online, on app, on your smart speakers, and always proud to say around the world too. Horace Brown, as we go back to 2000, 26 years and counting. Thank you very much, Chris Johns. He's back on rotation with Jasper the Vinyl Junkie. So it's Jasper next week, then Chris the week after. If you'd like a full rundown of our schedule, go to my-soul.com. Right, what are we doing in hour number one? We've got so much great music to come. Raquel Rodriguez, we've got music from Cheryl Lynn, the Universal Robot Band with the Boogie Godfather of Boogie, Leroy Burgess. Music from Jam and Lewis, One Way, Mystic Merlin. We've got Heatwave, Ready for the World, and so much more. But in the meantime, in between time, we're going to go forward with this.

0: talented, or should I say the very talented, Raquel Rodriguez and Housewife still bumps along so nicely. Got to say hi to all of the gang in Turkey sunning themselves. And of course to you too, the talented Mr. Kidley sending pictures to the boys groups of sunshine. Well, we've got sunshine too. Highs of 19 today, lows of 13, set to be a nice, fine, dry day with plenty of sunshine. In the afternoon, areas of cloud expected to develop. But, you know, it's October, mid-October, and we've still got sunshine and some decent weather. We'll take a quick intermission. We'll come back with Cheryl Lynn and the Universal Robot Band. Sound good to you?
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0: London and Brighton, DAB+. Welcome to My Soul, Through the Night with Michael Angle, Tuesday through Friday between 1 and 4am. Universal Robot Band and barely breaking even with the godfather of boogie, Leroy Burgess. Do you like boogie? Well, okay, check us out tomorrow. Tomorrow is a Thursday, but it's not just any Thursday, it's a throwback Thursday. Well, we delve into tracks that kind of make you go, oh, I remember that, I was doing this, I was doing that. Well, that's the objective of the exercise. Make sure you stay with us all day tomorrow. All daytime shows thrown back and bringing back some wonderful memories. And talking about memories, how'd you want to make some new memories? Yeah, get your pens and paper to hand. I've got a date for your diary now. April 23rd through to the 25th, bigger and better than ever at the Double Tree by Hilton Metropole. We are going back to Brighton for the My Soul Weekender. It's our Weekender, 23rd to 25th of April at the Double Tree Hilton by Metropole, with access to all hotel facilities to include the swimming pool, the ice cream parlour and such delights. Rooms are selling very, very fast. Limited numbers, so get involved. Your My Soul, all of your favourite My Soul DJs will be there in attendance. And listen to this, we've got MF Robots turning up. MF Roberts will be there on Saturday, and on Sunday Odyssey will be there too. So if you fancy that, my-soul.com for full details. Do not miss out. Dates again, 23rd to the 25th of April 2027. Bigger and better than ever.
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0: Wednesday morning on My Soul. Thank you very much for choosing us, and thank you for keeping me company through till 4 a.m. Tuesday through Friday between 1 and 4 a.m. Short break. We're back with Mystic Merlin.
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0: This has to be one of my all-time favourite tracks. Heatwave from 1978 from the album called Central Heating, which reminds me, woke up the other morning and the central heating was on. I don't know how we've had such a wonderful summer. And we've still got temperatures above average for the time of year. How did my heating come on?
1: One, two, three, hit it! One, two, three, hit it!

0: The unmistakable sound of Regina Bell on My Soul, Baby, Come to Me. Following me this morning is Keith Jackson, then it's Chris Phillips, who's in for George K, who's on a bit of a busman's holiday. John Jules and Ronnie Harrell. As I always say, if you'd like a full rundown of our schedule, go to my-soul.com. And one of my one of the things I ask is you check out our evening and weekend shows too. If you're brand new to My Soul, check them out. You'll think, wow, where have I been? Why have I never known about this radio station before? Hour number one has gone ever so quickly. We'll take a short intermission. We'll come back with Luther Vandross, Deborah Cox and some Gerard Lawson.
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Deborah Cox on My Soul, taking you back, taking me back. It really does take me back. Sentimental on My Soul, feeling sentimental. Don't worry, don't you fret if you have to go for whatever the reason may be. 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Are you coming to Corfu with us next year? That's the question. I'd love to see you there. Honestly, I'd love to see you there. I'd love to see you come along and enjoy yourself. It's going to be another wonderful week of sun, fun, and soulful vibes. We're going back to brighter days. Yep. Sun, fun, and soulful vibes in Corfu between the 11th and 18th. Okay, if you want more information, go now to brighterdayssoulfulevents.co.uk. Days being spelt D-A-Z-E. Prices start from £440. There is a payment plan currently in place. And what's nice about it, it's fully insured. Yeah, it's fully insured, but you have to have your own holiday travel insurance. But the holiday is fully insured, so you have no worries there at all. £440 we start from. The lineup of DJs will come out next week. Yeah, it's coming. It's coming. It really is. There's so much to do, so much to organise. It's just going to be another wonderful week. As I say, brighterdayssoulfulevents.co.uk. Brand new from Jared Lawson. This is called Midas Touch on My Soul.

0: Do You Love Me? Across London and Brighton, DAB Plus. Welcome to My Soul. Patsy Austin, Gerard Lawson, brand new from him. A format record of the week, if you remember rightly. About, maybe 4 weeks ago, that was our record of the week. On Through the Night, Gerard Lawson, brand new from him. And Midas Touch. Deborah Cox, Sentimental, Taking You Back, Taking Me Back. And Luther Vandross, Never Too Much. If you don't know what Luther's Law is, you need to stay tuned for breakfast. And of course, George is away. George is on a bit of a busman's holiday. So Chris Phillips is here looking after things nice and neatly. But following me this morning is Keith Jackson. Then it's Chris Phillips, John Jules and Ronnie Harrell.
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1: 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She gotta be there. All the clubs are closed.
2: Who is this?
1: Hey, baby, this is me.
2: Don't you know what time it is?
1: Well, I want to talk to you.
2: I have to get up in the morning and go to work. 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
1: Damn, it's cold.

myself, casting your mind back to the official music video, which was, I think, was banned on a few TV stations because there was a topless man in the video, and they said, oh no, we can't have that on the TV at this time of day. Yeah, absolutely. Donna Summer once again, and Bad Girls. To wear summer, today's weather, highs of 19, lows of 13, a nice dry day with plenty of sunshine. In the afternoon, areas of cloud are expected to develop, and of course, it's still at above average temperatures for the time of the year. At the weekend, I was observing people wearing shorts and t-shirts in October. So if we go forward 30 days, not that I'm wishing away the month or anything, we'll be putting the clocks back, and the clocks go backwards. So shorter days and darker nights, and then we look forward to the spring of 2027. Time to wipe the needle. This is Kissing You. This is Lee Gomes and Lifford, David Shillingford together.

0: Where my girl's at, is it 702 or is it 702? Doesn't really matter at the moment, does it? If you're celebrating a birthday today, happy birthday to you. Got to say happy birthday to Cam, Milan and Richard Gibbons. Happy birthday to you from everyone here at My Soul. And of course, if you'd like a mention, just reach out to me. Send me a message via Messenger. Easiest and quickest way. You can also find me on X and Instagram too. So if you'd like a mention, reach out to me. It's so, so easy.
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0: Hit after hit on your favourite radio station. Welcome to My Soul, welcome to Through the Night with Michael Angle, the Queen, Aretha Franklin and Rocksteady, and before Gene Chandler and Get Down. Brand new music now from Change featuring Tanya Michelle Smith. This is I've Got a Feeling About Our Love. I certainly have. Thank you for choosing us. It's a pleasure having your company.
1: Oh,

0: She once said, "Love is all we need." MJB on my soul. I never want to live without you. What a line. This coming Friday night, fancy a night out? Fancy flinging some foot? We'll join Gordon Mack, MBE, Brian Power and Matt White at Boysdale Canary Wharf. They start at 7pm, go through till 2am. As I say, and I always say, it's a great way to start your weekend. Get involved. And of course, you can have a bite to eat first and a dance straight after. If you have a little dessert, you can always burn it off, right? If you want to book yourself a table, go to boysdaletickets.co.uk. Want to get in early? No problems at all, because after 9pm now, it's going to cost you. Get there early. It's a great, great way to start your weekend. Hour number two has come to an end. We are rolling into hour number three. We've got a brand new record of the week, a wonderful music sweep, so don't go anywhere.
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This is My Soul. Hold it now. Across the UK. Michael Angle on My Soul.

the unmistakable sound of Lilo Thomas and Settle Down. And before, Patrice Rushen, haven't you heard? I didn't tell you, did I? I did tell you about this coming Friday, Gordon Mike, Matt White and Brian Powell. Well, the following week, the 23rd, if you want to get this down in your diary, I'll be there. I shall be there with Gordon Mike and Bigger. It's going to be a very, very, very, very interesting evening. If you want to come and say hello, please feel free. The Sunburst Band now and Tiffany Tizelle. Reach for it.

0: It's called Reach for My Love. The Sunburst Band featuring Tiffany Tazel. I really, really, really like that. Short break and we're back with five wonderful tracks back to back.
1: This is My Soul.
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5: And now, the weather.
6: Outside, gloomy skies, a persistent drizzle, and a chilly wind blowing from the west, north, east, and south.
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1: 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All the clubs are closed.
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2: 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I have to get up in the morning and go to work. 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

0: Wonderful tracks back to back without a shadow of a doubt. Selections with no objections. Shalimar, Sweeter As The Days Go By, DJ Spen and Real Soul, and Forever featuring Cleveland P. Jones. Our Studio One classic this morning, Horace Andy and Wanna Be Free. That's something I've not played for such a long time. D-Light, Groove Is In The Heart, and Bobby Womack, one of my top 20, which I haven't done yet. I promise I'll have it done. Can I have a couple more weeks? Can I have two more weeks? Can I have to the end of this month? I got so busy the end of last month, I forgot totally about it. I'm sorry. By the end of this month, I promise I'll have my top 20 tracks from all genres up, so you can look and maybe say, he likes that, does he?
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1: 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This is My Soul.

Tuesday through Friday between 1 and 4 a.m. Nothing but the best. Two tons of fun on my soul. Never like this. And before, Stevie Wonder knocks me off my feet. Brand new music now from Alison Limerick. It's called Right Here.

0: New music on my soul, Alison Limerick, right here. A touch of the UK cheese, we feel, absolutely. It's now time for our record of the week, taken from his brand new album, Paradise. This is Carmichael, Music Lover and Electric.
1: Let's try this. Freestyle. Let's go.

0: Taken from his brand new album, Paradise, Carmichael Music Lover on My Soul, and Electric, our record of the week on Through the Night. I missed him. He was here a couple of weeks back at the Jazz Cafe in Camden, and I missed him. I'm so upset because he's such a great performer and such a nice man too. It's now time for me to go. Whatever you're doing today, do it carefully, do it safely. Keith Jackson's next. Have yourself a wonderful day.
1: This is My Soul.
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9: Welcome, quiz fans. 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Time's up. 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

0: 7 days from Craig David, kicking off a new session for a new day. Happy Wednesday. It's Keefe keeping you company up until 7 a.m. This is My Early Breakfast, Monday to Friday from 4 a.m. Thank you very much to Michael Angle. Back in the morning at 1 a.m. In the meantime, it's my turn.
1: He's back. Bigger, better, louder, and 100%

0: very good morning to you. If you've just joined us, you've already missed Jaheim, which is in the background, Waiting on You. Before that, Gwen Dickey, Water. And way before that, Angie Stone, Every Day. And we kicked off the show with Craig David and 7 Days. This is your More Music Hour, and it continues next.
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1: This

A nice piece of my history for a Wednesday morning. Booker Newbury III, Love Town right here at My Soul. Top of the morning to you. Is Keefe looking after you soulfully across the UK. And you are very welcome. Today's trivia is all about it being hard. So I'm going to go for the hardest questions for you. So get yourself ready for that. In the meantime, more my history. Here's Zap. Computer love at My Soul. Good morning, wherever you are.

This is Airplay from the deep down dirty south. And I don't know why, but my radio seems to be locked on to Keefe all the time. Whether the key in or the key is out, it's always on Keefe.

0: More My History in your ears. Karen Wheeler, I Adore You. Before that, Tamia, Leave It Smoking. Also had Zap, Computer Love, and Booker Newbie the Third, Love Town. This is My Soul, and this is your More Music Hour on My Early Breakfast.
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0: Tuesday nights from 11. Jasper, the Vinyl Junkie, on My Soul with the ABC and P of funk, jazz, soul and boogie. Throw in some funky breakbeats and some rap to round it off. Jasper does not get hung up on just one groove. New and old, he doesn't care. It'll be on air. 100 volts of funk and stuff direct in your ear. Jasper, the Vinyl Junkie, on My Soul.
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Emily Sandé and Stone Boy, more of you right here at My Soul. Top of the morning to you. It's Keefe keeping you company up until 7 a.m. and you are very, very welcome. Let me just point you in the direction. We've got a new monthly soul session kicking off on the 25th of October. It's our pre-Halloween party at Amazing Grace. That's taking place at St. Thomas Street, London Bridge, SE19RY. And it kicks off from 10 p.m. It kicks off at 4 p.m. and goes through to 10 p.m. Okay, and remember, there's easy access via public transport, so no excuses. And you'll be in the ghoulish presence of Gordon Mack, George K, John Jules, and Tony Perry. And remember, you can go for your tickets and information to mysoul.com. That's mysoul.com for our pre-Halloween party taking place on the 25th of October. So you can't say I didn't try and help you out and give you some info there. Right, moving on. Here's a bit of World Downing and Fight for Love. I'm going to go and set up some questions now to be asking in around 15 minutes or so. Morning. Started out.

this is Natasha Watts, and you are listening to Keith Jackson, although I think he's rubbish. No, listen.

0: From my soul, wherever you are across the world, it's Keith Jackson, keeping you company up until 7am. This is my early breakfast. In the background, there's Joe, Future Teller. Before that, Total Contrast, Takes a Little Time. And before that, World Down In, Fight for Love. Rounding off your more music hour for today. We'll do it all again bright and breezy from 4am tomorrow. In the next 2 hours, though, it's all about your tunes and your trivia. And today's trivia, it's entitled Hard. Okay, so yeah, be ready, because I'm going to give you some questions right about now, 4 of them to be exact, and then the weather, and then we'll go to our news at 5, simple as that. Here we go. Your first question is, which country was the epicenter of the Renaissance? Secondly, who was the first president of the United States? Thirdly, which war saw the Houses of York and Lancaster fight for the English crown? And fourthly and finally for now, who discovered the law of gravity? While you think about that, let me weather you up quickly. Weather-wise, it's going to be staying dry for many, with warm sunny spells and patchy cloud. Winds are going to be strengthening in the north, with coastal gales developing in northern Scotland, and heavy rain will move into the northwest of Scotland later. Temperatures maxing out today in Edinburgh 16, Belfast also 16, Manchester 17, and London 18. That's your weather. Those are your questions. I'm right back after your news at 5.
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11: The family of William Chapman, killed by a tiger at a South Yorkshire wildlife park, have paid tribute to him. In a statement, they say William was a bright, warm and engaging young man whom his family dearly loved, and William loved them back. Conservative leader Kevin Badenoch criticised Donald Trump for his deal to import Russian diesel. From the US president's announcement, European allies gave a public show of support to Ukrainian President Volodymyr Zelensky after Trump claimed Russian President Vladimir Putin wanted a peace deal more than the Kyiv government. Badenoch says Trump is wrong to attack Zelensky.
12: The fact is Russia is the aggressor in this conflict. It has made life miserable, not just for Ukrainians, but even as far away as the UK. Energy prices have spiked because of that war in Ukraine.
11: New research suggests vacancies in adult social care have fallen to their lowest level in a decade, but workforce growth is slowing. England, Scotland and Wales are through to the playoff finals and qualifying for next summer's World Cup in Brazil, but another campaign is over for Northern Ireland. That's the latest from Radio News Hub. I'm Jules Eatbridge.
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0: Howard Johnson kicking off hour number two with So Fine right here at My Soul. Top of the morning to you. It's Keefe keeping you company, and you are very, very welcome. Now, before the break, I gave you four questions, just hard ones, as it says here. So let's get the answers to those so I can break out another batch in around 20 minutes. The questions and the answers are, which country was the epicenter of the Renaissance? The answer is Italy. Secondly, who was the first president of the United States? That was, of course, George Washington. Thirdly, which war saw the Houses of York and Lancaster fight for the English crown? That was the War of the Roses. And fourthly and finally for now, who discovered the law of gravity? That was Isaac Newton. Okay, let's get the name right. Okay, so how many of those did you get? I'm going to expect that you got 3 out of 4, if not the full 4. Any less, I'm going to have to come and see you after school. In the meantime,
1: he's back. Bigger, better, louder, and 100% sleazier. It's Keefe

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0: McFadden and Whitehead. Ain't no stopping us now right here at My Soul, a nice piece of my history for a Wednesday morning. How goes it? I hope you are well. Now, I've got something a bit newer coming up very soon, but first let me answer the questions I gave you before the break. It's all hard for the rest of the week. Okay, I've decided, production meeting styly there. It's going to be for the rest of the week. Here we go. So I'm going to give you the answers to these questions I gave you before. The first one was, who built Machu Picchu in the Peruvian Andes? It was the Inca. Secondly, what event started World War II? That was the invasion of Poland. Thirdly, which Roman city was destroyed by the eruption of Mount Vesuvius in 79 AD? That was Pompeii. And fourthly and finally for now, what was the 1840 treaty between the British Crown and the Maori chiefs? That was the Treaty of Waitangi. Okay, sorry, no, Waitangi. I missed that, the I there. Waitangi. Okay, the Treaty of Waitangi. Just get that right. So, I'm going to expect that you would have got 3 out of 4, if not the full 4, yet again. I'm going in hard on you today and tomorrow and Friday. You have been warned.
1: My Soul.

0: October London, pencil me in, and in the background, the Manhattans. Crazy right here at My Soul. Just enough time to give you four more questions. They're getting harder by the second. So let me give you these questions and I'll give you the answers after our break. Here we go. The first question is, what's the science of earthquakes? Secondly, which giant is the biggest planet in our solar system and has the biggest storms and the great red spot? Thirdly, what's the magic that turns sunlight into plant food? And fourthly, what's the equation that Einstein came up with that shows the connection between energy, mass, and the speed of light? All your answers to come next. Don't go anywhere.
1: This is My Soul.
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9: Outside, gloomy skies, a persistent drizzle, and a chilly wind blowing from the west, north, east, and south.
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My History Settings right here at My Soul. Sweet Female Attitude and Flowers. A very good morning to you. How goes it? Happy Wednesday. Now, before the break, I gave you four questions. And it's going to be random hard questions for the rest of this week. Okay, so you have been told. Let me give the answers to the questions I gave you just before our break. Okay, the first question and the answers are, what's the science of earthquakes? It is seismology. Secondly, which giant is the biggest planet in our solar system and has the biggest storms and the great red spot? It's Jupiter. Thirdly, what's the magic that turns sunlight into plant food? That's photosynthesis. I knew I was going to have trouble saying that with my fat tongue. And fourthly and finally for now, what's the equation that Einstein came up with that shows the connection between energy, mass and the speed of light? It is E equals MC square. We all know that one, don't we? Don't we? All right, so you should have at least got two out of the four, if not three, or if not four. At least two. I'm giving you that. Right, time for some Mahogany and Ride on the Rhythm at My Soul. Morning.

0: Wrapping up hour number two, you heard Mahogany, Ride on the Rhythm, Nate James and the Gymshark remix of Set the Tone, also Roberta Flack and Donny Hathaway back together again. Right, I've got just enough time to give you four more hard questions and the weather before we go to our news at six, so listen up, here we go. The first question is, what's the biggest organ in the body that's a barrier and keeps everything inside looking fresh and fabulous? Secondly, what's the atomic number of carbon, the element of life? Thirdly, what's the science of fossils? And fourthly, how fast is the speed of light in a vacuum? While you ponder on that, let me weather you up quickly. It's going to be staying dry for many with warm sunny spells and patchy cloud. Winds strengthening in the north with occasional coastal gales developing in northern Scotland and heavy rain moving into the northwest of Scotland later. Maximum temperature today in Edinburgh, 16 Celsius, in Belfast, 16, Manchester, 17, and London, 18. That's your weather. Those are your questions. I'm right back after your news at 6. Morning.
1: 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This is my soul.
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1: The family of the 23-year-old killed by a tiger at a wildlife park have described him as a bright, warm and engaging young man. William Chapman was mauled to death when he entered the enclosure at Yorkshire Wildlife Park on Saturday. Vacancies in adult social care in England have fallen to their lowest level in a decade and workforce growth is slowing. Meanwhile, the Prime Minister's pledge to reform adult social care is one of his top priorities. Una Smith is from Skills for Care.
2: We need to make care a career that people understand and value and actively choose. And that starts with decent pay and reliable hours, but also people need good training. They need recognised skills.
1: Andy Burnham will welcome Volodymyr Zelensky to Downing Street today. It's after Donald Trump's controversial diesel deal with Russia to try and curb fuel prices in his country. And a new species of dinosaur has been discovered from a fossil found on the Isle of Wight. It had been sitting in the Natural History Museum unnoticed for over 100 years. From Radio News Hub, I'm Frankie Hairsine.
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Your body is what I'm all about. Can you see it? I'll show you. Why not? You can do it because I'm your friend. I'd do it for you. Of course I'd undress in front of you. And when I'm naked, what shall I do? How can I make you see that it's cool? Can't you just trust me? If I was your girlfriend, you could. Oh yeah, I think so. Listen, for you naked, I will dance a ballet. Would that get you off? Tell me what will.

0: then where it counts. I'll do it so good, I swear I'll drink every ounce. Then I hold you tight and hold you long, and together we'll stare in the silence.
1: More My History kicking off hour number three right here at My Soul. There's Prince, If I Was Your Girlfriend. Good morning, wherever you are. This is My Early Breakfast, Monday to Friday from 4 a.m. And you are very, very welcome. Now, before the break, I gave you four questions, just random hard questions. Let's get the answers to those so I can break out one more batch in around 20 minutes' time. Okay, so what's the biggest organ in the body that's a barrier that keeps everything inside looking fresh and fabulous? It's, of course, your skin. Secondly, what's the atomic number of carbon, the element of life? It is 6. Thirdly, what's the science of fossils? That would be your paleontology. And fourthly and finally for now, how fast is the speed of light in a vacuum? The answer is 299,792,458 meters per second. And yes, you can trust my answer on that because I measured it myself. Moving on.
2: He's back. Bigger, better, louder, and 100% sleazier.

0: Still being braggadocious, Kid Creole and his coconuts, I'm a wonderful thing. Don Blackman came after that, Heart's Desire, and in the background, the very nice sound of the Womack Sisters, If I Let You. A very good morning to you. It's Keefe keeping you company up until 7 a.m. I've got three more questions for you. This is the last lot for today. We'll do the same category all again tomorrow. So listen up. Here we go. And I'll give you the answers after our break. The first question is, what's the symbol for oganesson, the heaviest and most unknown element on the periodic table? Secondly, what was Pepsi-Cola originally called when it was first invented in 1898 by pharmacist Caleb Bradham? And finally for today, which giant landmass is an island and a continent? All your answers to come in moments.
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More My History in your ears, Barry White. It's ecstasy when you lay down next to me, and there's more My History to come, so stick around for that. But before the break, I gave you three hard questions. Let's get the answers to those so we can knock it on the head for today and concentrate solely on the tunes. Right, the first question and the answers are, what's the symbol for Oganesson, the heaviest and most unknown element in the periodic table? The answer is OG. Og. Secondly, what was Pepsi Cola originally called when it was first invented in 1898 by pharmacist Caleb Bradham? It was Brad's Drink. Very original there. And thirdly and finally for today, which giant landmass is an island and a continent? The answer is Australia, mate. Talking of which, good morning to Mitchell James and Thomas Hodgson and all the rest of the people in the office in Australia listening right about now. Good arvo. Right, now I've done that, here's a bit of Gladys Knight and the Pips for you. And this is Taste of Bitter Love.

At an exodus. After flipping through the paper, our kinfolk knew what was next for us. They headed north to lay down their roots. The train was filled with hope, from the freight cars to the caboose. Next stop, Chicago, the big city of dreams and broad shoulders. This was the hot spot, even though the winters were much colder.

0: Gladys Knight and the Pips, Taste of Bitter Love. Lala Hathaway featuring J.I.V., 47th Street. And in the background, Spiller, Groove Jet, If This Ain't Love. Well, Munch on My Toes. Is that the time?
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Gwen Guthrie, It Should Have Been You, right here at My Soul. Just enough time for me to give you a quick weather blast before I pop my collar for today. Today's weather is going to be staying dry for many, with warm sunny spells and patchy cloud. Winds strengthening in the north, with coastal gales developing in northern Scotland, and heavy rain will move into the northern west of Scotland later. Temperatures maxing out today in Edinburgh and Belfast. It's going to be 16, Manchester 17, and London a nice, yet again, mild 18. So that's your weather. As I promised, it's just about the tunes up until 7 from here.

0: Good morning. If you've just joined us, you've missed Gwen Guthrie, Should Have Been You, Fontella Bass, Rescue Me, PJ Morton, Could Have Been Me, and in the background, Artful Dodger and Romina Johnson, Moving Too Fast. That is it. There is no more. I've got Chris Phillips knocking at the door, ready to do My Breakfast next, right here at My Soul. From 10, it's Stretch Taylor with My Mornings. At 1 o'clock this afternoon, it's My Afternoons with John Jules, incorporating the Request Hour at 2 p.m. Then it's the turn of Ronnie Harrell with My Drive at 4. 7 o'clock tonight, it's the Wednesday night rotation. And tonight is the turn of June Furlong. At 9 o'clock tonight, we catch a groove with Matt White as per usual. Then we go reggae in your jeggae styly with the Reggae Rock Show and Keith Lawrence at 11. And then at 1, as usual, rounding off Wednesday night, right here at My Soul, it's Michael Angle. And he'll pass me the baton at 4 a.m. Brighton Breezy. Tomorrow morning at 4 a.m., where I kick off with the More Music Hour. That's your next 24 hours rack stacked, ready and welcome. Whatever you do this Wednesday, be good, be safe, and keep it My Soul. Your news at 7 is next. Have a good day.
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1: The family of William Chapman, the man killed by a tiger at Yorkshire Wildlife Park, have described him as a bright, warm and engaging young man. The 23-year-old entered the enclosure at the park on Saturday. Adult social care vacancies in England are at their lowest level in a decade. That's according to Skills for Care. The charity's branded the Prime Minister's proposals for a national care service as a defining moment, but says more could be done. Una Smith is their CEO.
2: We've got to build the workforce as we're building the national care service. And so pay and training and career opportunities, leadership and funding all have to be part of that thinking around the National Care Service from the very beginning.
1: Volodymyr Zelensky will visit Downing Street today. The Prime Minister is expected to use the visit to announce further military support for Ukraine. Foreign Secretary Ed Miliband says it's been a difficult few days for them, with the US easing sanctions on Russian diesel. And the Pope's been diagnosed with cancer after undergoing a surgery to remove part of his lung, but it is said to have been successful. From Radio News Hub, I'm Frankie Hersine.
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5: This is My Soul.
6: 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Thanks for choosing My Soul this Wednesday morning. My breakfast. Chris Phillips sitting in for George K. Get your morning going with Bizarre Inc.
5: Nothing but soulful hits on My Soul. My Soul.

I'm going to get you. It's my soul, my breakfast. I'll tell you what, it's a bit of a chilly nip in the air this morning. We're currently around about 9 or 10 degrees. Sunny, temperatures climbing for the first few hours of the morning. Then a mixture of cloud and sunshine. Top temperatures today around about 19 degrees. Which is still fairly good and mild for this time of the year. Felt the bite on the hands on the line bike this morning. 5 past 7. This is Aura, you and me tonight.

Absolute Groove for your Wednesday morning from Maze. A tiny bit of Frankie Beverly in there. Twilight, classic groove. Aura, You and Me Tonight, ahead of that here on My Breakfast, My Soul. Sweet Sound of Brenda Russell, in the thick of it. 13 now past 7 o'clock.

and they're also in the thick of it. It's My Soul. If you're on the roads this morning, the M25, one lane closed, queuing traffic clockwise for 4 miles due to a broken down

0: between West Ealing and Greenford, points failure. Delays of up to 60 minutes on Southeastern and some cancellations on Southeastern between St. Mary Cray and Rochester and between St. Mary Cray and Barming due to earlier safety checks and earlier trespassing incidents. 18 after 7. Happy birthday to Omar, our brother, and of course, UK soul legend, who is 58 today. I'm going to do one for Omar next.
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a 7:27 a.m. banger. For sure. Happy birthday to Omar today. It's So from Omar. He's going to be playing on Saturday, the 7th of November at the Assembly Hall, Royal Theatre, Royal Tunbridge Wells. My Soul in the House, Boutique Soul in association with Bougie and My Soul present a night of timeless soul. Alison Limerick, Gwen Dickey and Omar. With My Soul DJs, Gordon Mack, Ronnie Harrell, Mike Vitti, John Jules and George K all present as well. 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That's on the 7th of November. Royal Tunbridge Wells.

MF Robots going to be performing at the My Soul Weekender next April. All the details are mysoul.com. Good morning to Jasper this morning at 7:32. Looking forward to being at the Royal Albert Hall to see Jilly from Philly tonight. I'll be there as well. Maybe we'll bump into one another. And also, woke up this morning with a tune stuck in his head. Couldn't remember the title. Glad I was able to help you out with that one. Jimmy Messina. Yeah. Proper two-step soul.

0: right here.
1: Gil Scott here and Brian Jackson and The Bottles. Brian Jackson's 74th on Sunday. But I think he played the Albert Hall as well on Sunday. Happy birthday, that man. If you're on the roads today, the M25 is a particular hotspot around the M25 in Surrey. Clockwise, one lane closed, queuing traffic for 4 miles. A broken down vehicle at junction 12 for the M3. Congestion to halfway back to junction 10, A3 Wisley. And the M3 is queuing as well back to junction 3, Lightwater. Not far from there as well, long delays clockwise and all traffic temporarily held due to an accident. A few cars and a van involved. M25 from junction 3, A3 Wisley interchange to junction 11 for the A320 St. Peter's Way, Chertsey. Congestion to junction 9, Leatherhead. M25 in Kent, clockwise, two lanes are blocked. Queuing traffic for 2 miles. An accident, two cars involved, clockwise at junction 3 for M20 Swanley interchange. Couple of things on the public transport situation. Service suspended on Great Western between West Ealing and Greenford. Points failure. South Eastern Railways delays of up to an hour and some cancellations between St. Mary Cray and Rochester and between St. Mary Cray and Barming because of earlier safety checks. There was a trespassing incident. It is 22 now away from 8 o'clock. My Soul, My Breakfast, Chris Phillips in for George K.
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0: rewind. 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

Can't, Stevie Wonder on his harmonica. 1984 version of Prince's I Feel For You. 7:45. My Breakfast. 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

0: Jazz Funk Gem from the Players Association also gave us Turn the Music Up. And I like it.
1: I like it.
0: Yeah, it's 10 to 8. Full news roundup for you at 8 o'clock. And back at you with Dayton, Sound of Music. That's next.
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Dayton, Sound of Music on My Soul. Saturday night, 11 till 1 o'clock, My Soul presents. Top DJs coming through doing their thing. This Saturday, it's the turn of husband and wife duo Cockney and Caribbean here on My Soul with some classic soul, a little bit of reggae in there, and some R&B. Danny and Carlene, known on social media as a bit of a phenomenon and putting on amazing parties that sell out in a second. They're here Saturday night, 11 o'clock, My Soul presents.

0: Benny King, Supernatural Thing. My Soul, it's 8 o'clock. We'll get the news back at you with Keith Sweat, Shalimar, Johnny Guitar, Watson and more on the way.
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2: The family of the 23-year-old killed by a tiger at a wildlife park have paid tribute to him, describing him as a bright, warm and engaging young man. William Chapman was mauled to death when he entered the enclosure at Yorkshire Wildlife Park on Saturday. Vacancies in adult social care in England are at their lowest level in a decade, whilst workforce growth is slowing. It follows Prime Minister Andy Burnham pledging to reform adult social care as one of his top priorities in government. Una Smith is from Skills for Care.
3: It is really important that everybody plays their own part. So employers need to be creating good jobs and investing in people. Councils need to make sure that we recognise what good care costs. And of course, government is looking at long-term funding and national direction.
2: The number of French riot police patrolling the country's northern beaches has doubled from 50 to 100. The Home Office say they'll be on call for when favourable conditions make small boat crossings likely. And the journey in qualifying for next summer's Women's World Cup in Brazil continues for England, Scotland and Wales. From Radio News Hub, I'm Frankie Hersine.
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0: On the rare occurrence of George taking a bit of a break this week, it's Chris Phillips here, sitting in all week for George on My Breakfast.
1: 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My Soul. Ooh.

10 past 8, morning, Wednesday, my breakfast. Chris Phillips here for George. Thanks for your ears this morning. Shalimar, second time around, and before that, Keith Sweat. And I think you're going to like this one. From the new album from Layla Hathaway

0: Amazing new album from Layla Hathaway called Made in Chicago, and that is So Smart. 8:15, here's Johnny Guitar Watson on My Breakfast. Stretch Taylor's here from 10 till 1, My Mornings. John Jules from 1.
1: Rat on with the rat on. You know, mama.

0: congestion 230, the A30 in Lakeside, and back over the QE2 bridge. And all the other usual hotspots, of course, public transport this morning. Normal services now resumed. Great Western Railway between West Ealing and Greenford, in case you edited that out of your journey. And delays of up to 15 minutes and some cancellations on Southeastern between St Mary Cray and Rochester, St Mary Cray and Barming due to an earlier trespassing incident.
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3: And now, the weather.
4: Outside, gloomy skies, a persistent drizzle, and a chilly wind blowing from the west, north, east, and south.
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Life Says the Board Game, Womack and Womack. Now, of course, we've got the Womack sisters, their children, doing good things. Before that, Earth, Wind and Fire, That's the Way of the World, just after 8:30. My Breakfast on My Soul. Luther's Law suspended this week. Freddie's Law in place of that. We lost Freddie Jackson recently, and another one coming up from Freddie Jackson. I'm just changing things up a little. George will get back to Luther next week when he returns. New music, Sunburst Band on My Soul. Reach for My Love.

0: Span and Tiffany Tazell and Reach for My Love Is My Soul. 25 to 9 now. Later on this morning at 10 o'clock, it is My Mornings with Stretch Taylor. My Afternoons with John Jules between 1 and 4 o'clock, including your request hour between 2 and 3. Get them in. He'll get them on. And My Drive, Ronnie Harrell from 4 till 7. And then the specialist program begins, a weekly rotation with June Furlong stepping up this evening between 7 and 9 o'clock. Catch a Groove, Matt White here from 9. 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
12: Have you ever wondered what it would be like to be inside a bowl of Heinz soup? 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
13: Us humans have normalised a lot recently. Ice baths, dog prams, pimple patches. But there's one thing we haven't normalised yet. Investing. Scottish Widows are changing that. Let's normalise no unnecessary fees, normalise investing without the lingo, and while we're at it, let's normalise investing being for all of us. Because this is investing as it should be. It's easy to get started on the Scottish Widows app. Investing involves risk.
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14: 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Welcome to my Jazz After Dark show right here on My Soul Radio, DAB London, DAB Plus Brighton and World Wide Web. 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
1: Just something about you. 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

0: know. I used to dream about this when I was a little boy. I never thought it would end up this way. Drums.
1: Justin Timberlake, Like I Love You. 17 way. Now before 9 o'clock. Yeah. New Sunday Soul Session happening. Pre-Halloween party in London it. On Tuesday the 20th of October. Just destined to do. Wait, I'll start this one again. We're giving away two pairs of tickets now, everybody dance. To our pre-Halloween party during all daytime shows on Tuesday the 20th of October. And the party itself is on Sunday the 25th, Amazing Grace in St. Thomas's Street in London SC1 with Gordon Mack, George Kay, John Jules and Tony Perry. And there is a fancy dress optional. Anyone who dares turn up in fancy dress and do it, they will get a free drink, a free welcome drink, and tune in to any of our daytime shows on Tuesday for your chance to win those tickets. Morning to Patrick Dixon, also his son Luther Dixon, on the way up to the City of Manchester Stadium, the Etihad tonight, doing battle in the Champions League. Paris Saint-Germain says, never mind the Premier League, City till we die regardless. Chin up on that one, I think. Boreham Wood away next season? Oh dear.

0: Chrissy Jones and Razzmatazz, My Soul, My Breakfast. I'm Chris in for George. And of course, George does Luther's Law every morning. Great tune from Luther Vandross. But Freddie Jackson passed away just last week. And this week, I'm running Freddie's Law. So another classic from Freddie in just a few minutes.
1: This is My Soul.
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Freddie Jackson, one of the true balladeers, died just over a week ago. So Freddie's Law on Breakfast Law this week, Luther's Law returning next week. You're My Lady from Freddie Jackson. It's a throwback Thursday tomorrow. And you may remember that Freddie Jackson was the lead vocalist in Mystic Merlin on one of those hits. So I'm going to spin that in tomorrow for your throwback Thursday. Finishing up, I think, something from the 90s. Made some good stuff in the 90s. Coming around to 9 o'clock. Midnight Star, Midas Touch. 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
2: The family of William Chapman, the man killed by a tiger at Yorkshire Wildlife Park, have described him as a bright, warm and engaging young man. The 23-year-old entered the enclosure at the park on Saturday. He's said to have suffered significant mental illness over the years. Andy Burnham will welcome Volodymyr Zelensky to Downing Street today in a show of support after Donald Trump's diesel deal with Russia. Jules Utebridge has more.
3: The Prime Minister is expected to use the visit to announce acceleration and military support for Ukraine and to pledge further rounds of sanctions aimed at Moscow. The accelerated support will see faster deliveries of British lightweight multi-role missiles to Ukraine, which have proved effective against Russian jet-powered drones.
2: The Pope's been diagnosed with cancer after undergoing a surgery to remove part of his lung. Doctors confirmed the diagnosis of a common form of lung cancer. And yellow weather warnings for strong winds have been put in place in parts of Scotland. The warning comes into force at 10, covering the Outer Hebrides sky and parts of the Western Highlands. Forecasters say winds of 50 to 60 miles an hour are possible. For On Radio News Hub, I'm Frankie Hersine.
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0: Across the midweek on My Breakfast. George K away this week. I'm Chris Phillips. Doing the do till 10 o'clock for you on My Soul.
6: Nothing but soulful hits. On My Soul. My Soul.

My Soul soundtracking a party every Friday night at Boysdale Canary Wharf with music just like that. The Emotions, Best of My Love at 9 minutes after 9 o'clock. And this coming Friday, Brian Power, Gordon Mack and Matt White downstairs at the Boysdale. Tickets free before 9 o'clock. Then it's £5, £10 and very limited £15 on the door. But get yours in advance at boysdale.co.uk. Still got the My Soul happy hour running between 4 and 8 on a Friday as well. Just turn up and say, I love My Soul. And your drinks bill will be considerably smaller. This coming Friday, from 7 till 2 in the morning, My Soul at Boysdale Canary Wharf.

0: Still getting that Luther Vandross in there for you. Luther and Janet, The Best Things in Life Are Free. Soft House Committee before that. Company, should I say. And What You Need. 9:15. The mist has burnt off. It's a bright sunny day in southeast London and most of the capital experiencing top temperatures. 19 degrees today. Chance of rain today, 0%. How good, I can leave my hideous looking brand new orange umbrella at home for a change.
1: Wait a minute. I still don't think they've got it. Let's tell them.
0: It's the 9:20 music sweep on the way. Four tracks laced back to back here on My Soul. Full Force, Lou Rules, Arthur Adams, and a little bit of change as well. That's on the way.
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0: That's Change, Let's Go Together. Biggest Change fan I know is Danny of Carney and Caribbean. And both Danny and Carleen will be on My Soul this Saturday night. My Soul presents Cockney and Caribbean. Running some incredible parties around London and beyond. And you catch a little vibe of that Saturday night at 11 o'clock here on My Soul. Great show in prospect. And that was our 920 music sweep there. Change, Let's Go Together. Arthur Adams, You Got the Floor. Lou Rawls, You'll Never Find a Full Force. Alice, I Want You Just for Me.
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My breakfast, my soul. Chris Phillips in for George K. Getting it in before 10 o'clock. Harold Melvin in the Blue Nose, Teddy Pendergrass, and Bad Luck. Stretch Taylor here from 10 this morning. My soul is back at the broadcaster in White City. First Sunday of every month from 4 in the afternoon till 10 in the evening. 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Craig Williams, Jigs and Gordon Mack. And I know Gordon Mack will be there early. There's one man that would never miss his Sunday roast. It's Gordon Mack. Big thumbs up for that one. And because it's approaching Christmas, no doubt it'll be very Christmassy as well. I don't know anyone that loves Christmas more than Gordon. Getting a few musical surprises in there.

0: Rawhide, David Joseph on My Soul. It's time for a couple more here on My Breakfast. Got some CC Peniston and Eye Level lined up for you next.
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0: That's Minefield from Eye Level wrapping My Breakfast here on My Soul. Back in for George again tomorrow between 7 and 10. Enjoy your sunny day here in the southeast. And also, stay tuned because Stretch Taylor is here across your mornings. He's next.
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2: The family of William Chapman, the man killed by a tiger at Yorkshire Wildlife Park, have described him as a bright, warm and engaging young man. The 23-year-old entered the enclosure at the park on Saturday. He's said to have suffered significant mental illness over the years. The Prime Minister will meet Volodymyr Zelensky at Downing Street later in a show of support after Donald Trump's diesel deal with Russia. Jules Lutybridge has more.
3: Andy Burnham is expected to use the visit to announce a pledge for further rounds of sanctions aimed at Moscow and acceleration of military support for Ukraine. The UK is also urging its allies to increase the pressure on Russia, with the Chancellor John Healey using IMF meetings in Bangkok to call for a ban on Russian liquefied natural gas.
2: Households will see a total of £240 million taken off their water bills by 2030. Regulator Ofwat says because of poor supply performance in not meeting targets on environmental and customer services. And yellow weather warnings are now in force across parts of Scotland for strong winds. They'll remain in place until 7 p.m. tonight. From Radio News Hub, I'm Frankie Hersine.
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Welcome along and good morning to My Soul Radio. This is My Mornings with me, Stretch Taylor, Monday to Friday, 10 a.m. to 1 p.m. What a way to start off the show today. Can we start off much better than that musically? Lauryn Hill from her amazing album, Miseducation of Lauryn Hill, Everything is Everything. Back to back from another classic album, Stevie Wonder's Sir Duke album. Sorry, Sir Duke was the track and the album, of course. Songs in the Key of Life from 1976. Many, many thanks to Chris Phillips for the last 3 hours. What a brilliant show again from Chris. He'll be back tomorrow in for George at 7 a.m. Thanks to Chris once again.

0: taking it nice and easy this morning, easing you in to this Wednesday midweek. How about that? In the first four tracks today, we've given you tracks from three classic albums. Of course, we started with Lauryn Hill, that album Miseducation of Lauryn Hill, a classic. Then we played you some Stevie Wonder from that classic album, 1976, Songs in the Key of Life, which has just turned 50 years old as well, of course. And this Mary J. Blige from 1994, the title cut from her brilliant album, My Life. Great album, that. And in between that, we gave you the brand new single from Alison Limerick. Yes, Alison Limerick is back. We got a packed show for you today with our track of the day, our caffeine hit, inspirational quotes, four tracks back to back, our guilty pleasure record of the day, our tribute to Freddie Jackson, and as it's his birthday, we're going to hit you with a cut from Omar as well.
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on this wonderful Wednesday. Thanks for joining me this morning. Kenny G. Hi, how you doing? Still sounding great, this one. Got so much for you today. We got Maxi Priest, Loose Ends, Joe Smooth, Lynx. 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

0: loving his version of the Stevie Wonder classic Golden Lady, Jose Feliciano. Strictly Good Grooves this morning. My Soul's Brighton Weekender returns April 23rd to 25th. 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All your favourite My Soul DJs will be playing on the event. 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And we are now selling day passes for this for Friday, Saturday and Sunday. 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We need you to be with us. 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

Always great to hear a new record from Will Downing. 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
1: And here it is, our first feature of the day today. And yet again, it's a double-header track of the day. This is the first one, Joe Smooth. House Music Foundation. Promised Land here on My Mornings.

0: Once again on the show today, it's our double-header track of the day. Two brilliant records for you. I just couldn't choose which one was better this morning. One a house classic and one a soul classic. You'll find out what the soul classic is after the break. But this is Joe Smooth, Promised Land. First released in December 1987. Yes, it is nearly 40 years old. Featuring Anthony Thomas. Promised Land, a bona fide classic. And a great way to finish our first hour of the show today. Keep it here after this. As I said, it's our second of our double-header track in the day. And, as I said, it's a soul classic. I'll give you one more clue. It's a UK soul classic.
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0: wind. 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
3: It's our second one of our double header track of the day. And we're taking it to the UK, British funk band Lynx. Taking it back to 1980. David Grant on the vocals. Peter Martin on the bass. And did you know, Junior Giscombe is on backing vocals on this record as well. Our second track of the day today, Lynx, You're Lying.

into the second hour of the show today with tracks like this, Diplomats of Soul, featuring Incognito and Vanessa Haynes. Lovely cover version, Sweet Power Your Embrace, the James Mason classic. If you like your jams like this, come and join us at Boysdale this Friday for My Soul Fridays as usual, 7 till 2 a.m. Old school to new cool is the music style. Free before 9 o'clock, after 9 you'll need a ticket. Make sure you get a ticket if you're coming after 9. Direct from our website. We've also got the happy hour still running as well. And your selectors for this Friday, Matt White, Gordon Mack and Brian Power in the house. It's going to be a great event as usual this Friday at Boysdale. Come and join the crew from My Soul.

0: Oh yes, we got Work To Do today. Love this version of this record, Work To Do, as well. And also love the Isley Brothers version as well. This is the Average White Band. 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

Freddie Jackson, just incredible. Since the news of his sad passing last week, every day we've been playing a track in tribute to Freddie Jackson, such a great catalogue of music. This is Tasty Love from 1986. Some real classy song for you there. This is the part of the show we hit you with four tracks back to back with minimal chat. We let the music do the talking. We carry on right now with Charles Wright and the Watts with the breakbeat classic, Enjoy Yourself.

0: sending this one out this morning to Debs Clark. Says, morning stretch, loving the track by Lynx. Glad you enjoyed that. You're Lying by Lynx. She said, takes me back. Wonderful show as usual. Can you please play Pencil Me In by October London if you can today? I'm just off to bust some moves in your Zumba class. Have a great Zumba class, Debs. I will try and get a little bit of October London on for you.
1: Y'all can't mess with this. Can't mess with this. Can't mess with this.
0: But now it's time for the caffeine hit. This is where we give you an up-tempo track of the day to get you up and moving. An uplifting club classic every day to get your heart pumping, encouraging you to move around, a little bit of motivation. Your stretch with Stretch here in the morning.

whatever you're doing right now, put it down. Stretch yourself from left to right and up and down. 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

0: Your midday stretch with Stretch Today. Thanks for keeping me company on this wonderful Wednesday. Still so much to come in the show. We've got our inspirational quotes of the day. Got to play you a track from Omar as it's his birthday. We've got a gig guide. And our guilty pleasure track of the day as well. Still to come. The great music continues after this with the brilliant Daz Band.
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0: Hi there, this is Stretch Taylor. Don't forget you can catch me every Tuesday here on My Soul from 9 to 11pm with my Ghetto Heaven show. Six decades of music from the 70s until present day. We play soul, rare groove, R&B, soulful house, hip-hop, club classics, and also brand new music. Plus we also have both legendary and independent artists regularly in interview. So catch me, Stretch Taylor, every Tuesday from 9pm for the Ghetto Heaven show here on My Soul, bringing real music back to the table.
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Must tell you about Ticket Tuesday, which returns next week, the 20th of October. Okay, we are giving away two pairs of tickets, one pair each, to two lucky winners to our pre-Halloween party during all the daytime shows next Tuesday, yeah? And the date of the event we're giving away the tickets for are for Sunday, 25th of October. Make sure you are free that day if you're going to enter the competition next Tuesday. The venue is the Amazing Grace in London Bridge. Lovely venue. The DJs, Gordon Mack, George K, John Jules and Tony Perry. Fancy dress is optional. Just tune into any of our daytime shows next Tuesday to find out how to enter, okay? That's your chance on the show next week to win two pairs of tickets to go to our Halloween event, Amazing Grace, on Sunday, 25th of October. Hope you can join us.

0: the kings of acid jazz, the brand new heavies, Yan Kincaid and all the crew. And I used to love it with Ender Davenport on the vocals for the brand new heavies. Such a great singer. A UK classic. They made some fantastic records, didn't they? Time flies when you're having fun. We're already at the end of our second hour of the show today. Believe it or not. And we are nearly exactly halfway through the week. Halfway through the working week. We are closer to the weekend now than the rest of the week. It would be a dream come true if this weather could continue until Christmas Day. Looking at the weather for London and the South East today, up to 19. And staying nice till about 6 o'clock tonight. Some sunshine till about 6 o'clock. Gentle breeze and light clouds and some sunshine. And tomorrow's nice and warm as well across London and the South East, up to about 21. Sunny intervals. And then the weather dropping for the weekend to about 15 or 14 degrees. But again, sunny intervals, still quite nice. But more of a slight chill in the air. Catch us back here for the third hour, the final hour. We've got so much great music and features still to come.
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7: 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My soul. My soul.
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Good afternoon, everybody. Hope you're having a great day. So far, we are one step closer to the weekend. Must remind you about the fantastic concert we have got coming up here at My Soul. Alison Limerick, Gwen Dickey of Rose Royce and Omar are together in concert Saturday, 7th of November at the Assembly Hall Theatre, Royal Tunbridge Wells. My Soul, Boutique Soul and Bougie present a live night of Timeless Soul. With My Soul's DJs as well, you can get seated and standing tickets for this one. Make sure you reach Saturday, 7th of November. Alison Limerick, Gwen Dickey and Omar in concert in Tunbridge Wells, such a beautiful part of the world. It's going to be the biggest soul night of the year.

0: super high quality jams like this every day, Monday to Friday, 10 till 1 with me, Stretch Taylor, 3 hours of flavour every day. Look up the lineup for the rest of the day here on My Soul. John Jules up after me, 1 till 4, Ronnie Harrell, 4 till 7, June Furlong in the house tonight, 7 till 9 on the weekly rotation, Matt White's Brilliant Catch a Groove Show, 9 till 11, The Reggae Business with Keith Lawrence, 11 till 1, Michael Angle taking you through into Thursday morning, 1 till 4, Keith Jackson, the absolute trooper, with my early breakfast every single morning between 4 and 7, big love to you Keith. And Chris Phillips back tomorrow in for George, 7 till 10. And around back to me in 24 hours' time. You can't beat a little bit of Donald Byrd.
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0: Tuesday nights from 11. Jasper, the Vinyl Junkie, on My Soul with ABC and P of Funk, Jazz, Soul and Boogie. Throw in some funky great beats and some raps around it off. Jasper does not get hung up on just one groove. New and old, he doesn't care. It'll be on air. 100 volts of funk and stuff direct in your ear. Jasper, the Vinyl Junkie, on My Soul.
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Coming up to 12:30 nearly on this Wednesday afternoon. Time to pay our respects today to our man Omar. It's his birthday today. We wish him a fantastic day and all the best. And thank you for everything that he's done for the music. Omar, can we go out? Yes, we can. It's your birthday. Happy birthday, Omar. 58 years old today.

Once again, happy birthday, Omar. It's time for your inspirational quotes of the day. This one from Anthony Hinks. Wednesdays will always bring smiles for the second half of the week. James Baldwin, the challenge is in the moment. The time is always now. Shonda Rhimes, dreams do not come true just because you dream them. It's hard work that makes things happen. It's hard work that creates change. Henry Ford, whether you think you can or whether you think you can't, you're right. Theodore Roosevelt, keep your eyes on the stairs and the stars and your feet on the ground. You're halfway through the week. Choose progress over perfection. And small, steady wins all add up. You're closer to the weekend than you think. Some positivity to take into your day. And I love positive new music like this. All day long, Romina Johnson, Never Too Late. Great record.

0: keep it here. My Morning's into the afternoon. We come back on the other side with our guilty pleasure record of the day.
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1: It's our guilty pleasure track of the day. Yes, I know it's a commercial club hit. I've always loved this record though, specifically really because of the sample, taking it back to 1998. And it sampled a record from 20 years previous to that. From 1979, Carrie Lucas, Dance With You, was the hook, was the sample. This is Armand Veld-Heldon. You don't know me.

Some classic New Jack Swing for you. Johnny Kemp, Just Got Paid. Perfect for you to do the Running Man to today. Our next event at the Broadcaster is the 1st of November. We rock there every first Sunday of the month. Daytime session 4 till 10 at the Broadcaster, White City. Beautiful venue. In West London, Jigs, Gordon Mack, Craig Williams in the place for the next one. Entry tickets are just £10. And you know what? The food is fantastic there. And if you book a table in advance and you get a My Soul ticket, you get 20% off your food bill. A whopping 20% off the food bill. So that's the next one. Put in your diary, 1st of November. Coming up to the last 10 minutes of the show, don't forget John Jules up after me as usual today. Thanks for joining me for my mornings into the afternoon on this Wednesday midweek. Don't forget, this weekend on Saturday, you can catch me for an early set at the Watford Soul Night Out at Timmy's Old Bank in Watford. Used to be Bodegas. That's the Watford Soul Night Out this Saturday. Be touching down early set there and doing a late set at the Babylon Bar in Enfield for all the North London crew, right outside Enfield Town Station. That's this Saturday as well, alongside HB, Tony Fernandez and all the crew. Just two more from me. A little bit of Soulful House for you right now. My good friend Anna Marie Johnson and Mark Francis. We're giving you the shivers.

0: such an underrated singer, Michael Wyckoff, really has got some great records. Never the star he should have been, but this is a brilliant record. As smooth as silk, looking up to you. If you know your R&B as well, you know this was sampled, of course, by Jeanne. For Hey Mr. DJ, massive hit for them in the 90s. Last one from me, Stretch Taylor, today. Thanks for joining me. Thanks for the dedicated My Soul family of listeners for supporting myself and all the DJs here at the station. The news is coming next, followed by my man John Jules, who is also as smooth as silk as this record. He'll be taking you through the next 3 hours of great music in the hot seat in a couple of minutes' time after the news. Keep it here all the way through your day. Have a great day, everybody. I'll catch you back here tomorrow at 10 a.m. Peace and love.
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1: Andy Burnham will welcome Volodymyr Zelensky to Downing Street later. It's after Donald Trump's controversial diesel deal with Russia. The Prime Minister will use the visit to announce further military support for Ukraine. Lynette Nussbacher is a former British Army intelligence officer. She feels Trump's diesel deal has an ulterior motive.
2: This is a way to make Ukraine's very successful attacks on Russian refineries into an attack on America and an attack on the world.
1: Meanwhile, Andy Burnham says it's a matter of fact that hostile actors have been seeking to interfere in our democratic process. The comments came as he took questions from the Conservative Party leader, Kemi Badenoch. At Prime Minister's questions, Badenoch accused the Prime Minister of tying himself in knots. And a new dinosaur species similar to the T-Rex has been discovered. The tiny skull fragment originally found on the Isle of Wight is the only part of the dinosaur discovered so far. That's the latest from Radio News Hub. I'm Tanita. To Sims.
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4: 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John Jules. Weekday afternoons from 1. My afternoons. My Soul. My Soul. 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

0: Richie every single morning from 10 until 1 o'clock. Straight after Chris, who's here straight after. Keithy as well.
1: Soulfully smooth.
2: Smoother than chocolate.
1: John Jules, my soul.
0: So good afternoon. It's a wonderful Wednesday. How you doing? I've still got the lurgy. I know Ronnie's been suffering, but I've still got it as well. I've 2 weeks in. All this stuff about a new American COVID. Well, it could well be. Who knows? Anyway, enough of that. What we got for you? Well, we've got your music, your choice, and of course, your time between 2 and 3 o'clock. And also, as it's Wednesday, we've got the visit to the GP as well. Now, I've got a load of them from the last few weeks. So I've got about 5 or 6 all lined up. And I'm just, you know, toying between which ones I have today. But if you've got something special, all you've got to do, drop me a line, studio at mi-soul.com. Alternatively, you can use john@my-soul.co.uk and let me know you'd like it to be today. Charmaine and Luther. And then, of course, we have some Bill Withers just to kick things off and use me. And right now, let's do this. Some Lilo, good afternoon.

you can tell I've got the lurky. When has he been called Lilo? Lilo Thomas, Sexy Girl, 1984. Great record. Got all sorts for you today, including marvellous stuff like this as well. Let's get you going this afternoon, October London. This is

0: got to say hi and good afternoon to Justin and Sarah. So good to see you two over the weekend. And I know you're coming to Brighton. I can't wait. And I'll tell everybody about why you're coming to Brighton very, very shortly. But don't go anywhere. We've got some great music this afternoon.
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6: 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Scottish Widows are changing that. Let's normalise no unnecessary fees, normalise investing without the lingo. And while we're at it...

And Black Motion in the afternoon on DAB Plus across the whole of the UK as well as online and everything now. Right, yes, why are we all going to Brighton? Why is Justin coming to Brighton? Because we are nearly sold out of all the rooms at the Doubletree by Hilton. And that is in April, so you really do not want to miss out on that. 42 of your favourite My Soul DJs alongside the MF Robots and Odyssey and loads of other great DJs are joining us, including Norman J, Good for the Soul, and John Osborne as well. Right, let's keep it going this afternoon. Saw these guys a couple of weeks ago. Fat

0: So, yep, you heard me right. That is correct. The rooms are flying for Brighton, but we have launched the day passes now. You can get one for Friday or Saturday or Sunday, and, of course, the weekend ones, the full weekend ones as well. Just go to the website, click on the banner, and you know what to do from there. Right, keep it here. Some more on the way today.
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0: Greetings, this is John Jules. 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

0: Not a bad way to end the first hour, is it? Two beauties in a row in the shape of George Benson. And, of course, that wonderful love ballad from 1976 and the Womack Sisters and then Black Coffee. Right, you gorgeous lot. You say it, we play it, keep it where you've got it.
1: This is My Soul.
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1: John Jules. Weekday afternoons from one. My afternoons. My soul.

0: some good ones this afternoon, absolutely. And also, we'll be having the visit to the GP a little later as well. Kicked off the request hour with Linda Clifford, of course. Runaway Love. That was for Sharon. How are you this afternoon? Thank you for your message. Yep, you've got a cold as well. Is it a cold? I don't feel sort of bunged up or anything, just lethargic, you know. And in the background, Michael Proctor and Love Don't Live for Robert today. He's in the car on his way back down south from working up north. I didn't give you the weather today, actually. I just realised. Quite a nice day. Across the country, got highs of 21. And tomorrow should be quite decent as well. And we're holding on to the warm weather. But I've got to play this for Richie this afternoon. Something we've been playing quite a lot, but he likes it. I wanted to know who it was by. He knew it was Lala Hathaway, but who else? Jay Ivey.
1: After flipping through the paper,
0: it's called 42nd Street.
1: What's next for us? They headed north to lay down their roots. The train was filled with hope, from the freight cars to the caboose. Next stop, Chicago, the big city of dreams and broad shoulders. This was the hot spot, even though the winters were much colder.

0: Brownsville, these country folk figured out how to make a way. Our people made music, we would play. The whole world watched as our black renaissance was put on full display. We were raised right, traditions were passed down, we welcomed new life. We had our own doctors and banks, we had our fair share of unfair fights.
1: Wonderful record, it's Lala Hathaway with Jay Ivey. It's called 42nd Street for Robert today, wasn't it? Yes. No, it was Richie, that's right. Hi to Ed, lovely to see you last week. And I want to play you something that I played you a couple of evenings ago as well. Don't go anywhere.
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This time Nicole, and it's called Rock the House, and it's for Susan. And she loves the original, but she said she'd heard a remix and didn't know who it was by. Here you go. And before this, for Angie, Angela Biggs, how are you once again today? Bundle of fun, that young lady, I tell you. Bit bonkers, but aren't we all right? Yeah. And the Jacksons and Give It Up. My Afternoons with Julesy on My Soul. Just sort of let you know something right now, very quickly. I'm sure you've heard, but Rhodes Boutique Soul, you can still come, don't you worry, because we've got a limited amount of 3 day and 5 or 7 days, not 5 days, 3 day and 7 day passes available from the website right now. All you got to do is just sort out your flight, your hotel, and they work out really cheap, like 99 for 3 and 199 for 7. So once again, jump onto the website. You cannot miss out on that. That is going to be spectacular. Right, Danny, you always get me digging, and today you've got me digging for this. Margie Joseph in the Afternoon.

0: So Danny Griffin, hopefully you're a little bit happier now I've found your tune straight away. Margie Joseph. And this is for Deborah Marie Wallace, because it reminds me of St. Michael's all those years ago. And if you like this sort of thing, don't forget June Furlong will be here tonight playing lots of lovers rock like that. And also Calvin always has his reggae double play, as does James and Keith and of course Natty B as well. That's great, isn't it? Give me good loving. Long, long time ago, and we got some more good loving, wonderful music like that on the way.
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thought I'd remind you as well that the Broadcaster continues first Sunday in November. Based off of this as well. We played Geraldine Hunt's Especially. For Lancey Boy, who's away in Egypt, says yesterday anyway, it was cloudy but very hot, and could I play him that? From 1979, of course I could. And then in the background, Freddie Jackson. The late, great Freddie Jackson. Chaz Summers on the mix of I Want to Say I Love You. Especially if you're in Menaxi this afternoon. And I'm also going to remind you, of course, Amazing Grace, the 25th of October. Yes, I'll be dressing up alongside Gordon and George. And Tony Perry as well, 4 until 10. Amazing Grace in London Bridge. It's going to be very, very special. Right, this guy, lots of people say that his music isn't real, but he's up for about 5 Grammys. And he's in the UK next month. And I'm going to try and get hold of him to make sure he does a program on My Soul Presents as well. It's Stacey Kidd. And this is amazing as well. It's called The

0: ask for a record and you forget how good it is until you hear it again. That's one of them. The Perry Sisters. Did you know they used to be George Michael's backing singers? They did. Alongside Lucita, Tata and Shirley on The One. That's for Mandy today, and we've got some more tomorrow. Don't you worry, if I haven't done yours today, we'll do it tomorrow. Right now, get yourself ready for a lovely little coffee or tea break on a Wednesday. And don't forget, we've also got the visit to the GP still to come. Don't go anywhere.
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1: John Jules. Weekday afternoons from one. My afternoons. My Soul.

0: I hope you enjoyed those as much as I enjoyed playing them for you. Incognito, 80s Ladies. And then we had the wonderful brand new single from Jared Lawson. And then a part of the My Soul family, Lucita Tata with Foster Rogue. Talking about family, I'm going to say hi to Kim Wren, who's very excited as she is joining us in Rhodes next June. It'd be lovely to see you, Kim. Oh, can't wait. Right, it is time for this.
1: Time to visit the GP. It's Guilty Pleasure Time with John Jules.
2: Whatever, dude. Whatever. Peace. God bless.
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0: One of the best pieces of music ever recorded, in my humble opinion. I love this song. I sound like Calvin just then, didn't I? For Evie and the angel Gabriel this afternoon. The visit to the GP, Simon and Garfunkel, and the box are fantastic. Right then, back to normal. We've got some Rick James on the way.
1: This is my soul.
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Dreamer, and before that, Rick James and Big Time, and we'll be having it big time in Royal Tunbridge Wells, 7th of November. It's a Saturday night, the biggest soul night of the year. Alison and Rick, Gwen Dickey, and the wonderful Omar, who I'm going to be with this weekend in Germany, actually, alongside Junior and Don E. Looking forward to that. Tell you more, this is a brand new single, though.

0: Drew Hill, and yeah, just mentioned Royal Tunbridge Wells. That's in association with Boutique Soul and Bougie, of course. 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Your DJs that night, Gordon Mac, MBE, Ronnie Harrell, Mike Vitti, George K, and of course, yours truly too. Right, don't go anywhere, some more on the way.
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0: The wonderful Gene Kine and Free Love Tomorrow. Throwback Thursday. Lots of stuff like this all day long. Already looking forward to it. Right, I'll see you then. Stand by for Ronnie. You know the drill. Keep it, my soul.
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0: This is My Soul News.
1: Andy Burnham says he will seek to restore Donald Trump's support for Ukraine ahead of Volodymyr Zelensky's visit to Downing Street. The Prime Minister is expected to use the visit to announce an acceleration of military support for Ukraine. Lynette Nussbacher is a former British Army intelligence officer. She says Trump's diesel deal is a calculated move.
2: Trump can turn to the Ukrainians and say, when you attack Russian diesel refineries, you're attacking America's energy supply and you're attacking the world's energy supply.
1: A murder investigation is continuing into a suspected arson attack on a house in Waterford City. It claimed the lives of two adults and two children. Meanwhile, two other children remain critically injured after the blaze. And the Pope's been diagnosed with cancer. Doctors confirmed a diagnosis of a common form of lung cancer. It's after he had surgery to remove part of his lung. That's the latest from Radio News Hub. I'm Georgia Lee.
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4: 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And on mobile. This is My Soul.
5: Yes, how you doing on a wonderful Wednesday? It's My Drive on My Soul with me, Ronnie Harrell, until 7 o'clock. Big shout out to Johnny Jules. My. That guilty pleasure. That was a good one, wasn't it? That was good. I like that one. And he'll be back tomorrow on a Throwback Thursday between 1 and 4 with more sweeter than chocolate shenanigans. Right, I'm going to kick off today with an absolute gem. What is it?
0: My drive.
4: My soul.
0: Nothing but soulful hits. The daytime sounds of My Soul.
5: Well, here it is from Sharon Redd. Can you handle it? We have liftoff. Welcome to you on a wonderful Wednesday, My Soul family. I hope you are all good. Ready like Fab Five Freddy.

0: and Reach for My Love. Yep, My Drive. Wonderful Wednesday stuff going on today. Yes.
1: Ronnie Harrell.
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0: I love music like that. It's just got a definite ending. You know where you are. Do you know what I mean? It just stops. Finished. Benito. Great record. Kicked off with a couple of nice ones as well there, didn't we? Hey. We got Sharon Red, Can You Handle It? And Gladys Knight and the Pips. You know we love Gladys Knight and the Pips. And Bougie. There you go. That was the three in a row. Gonna be honest with you now. Normally I have a packet of Hula Hoops barbecue beef flavour. It's normally obligatory when I start the show. Today I changed it around. Today I had the pickled onion monster munch. So Moorish. So Moorish. I'm literally salivating as I speak. So bear with me. You know, it's just one of those things. I always have a little packet.

well, why don't you get your shouts in nice and early? Many ways to do that. It's ever growing the ways that you can get in touch and listen to us as well. You can email us on studio@my-soul.com. studio@my-soul.com. In fact, that is what Lee has done. Lee has done that. Says, hi, Ronnie, can you give a shout out to my older sister? He's poor older. I'm sorry. Caroline or Caroline. Is it Caroline? But he has put older sister in brackets there and really kind of emphasised that you are older than him. I don't know why he's done that. But anyway, can you give a shout out to my older sister, please? She's a big Rick James fan. Okay. Big shout out to you, Caroline Taylor in Loughton. Ah, I know that side. I know that neck of the woods. Caroline, big love going out to you. Happy birthday to you. Anyway, Lee, your younger brother, who's emphasising again in brackets for Mid-Suffolk, has sent you lots and lots of birthday love, and I will try and get some. In fact, you know what? I will play some Rick James for you at some point in the first hour.

just want some love. I can do that right there. studio@myhypensoul.com. Or we have the WhatsApp as well. You can get in touch on WhatsApp nowadays, you know what I mean? We've got a WhatsApp number that you can get in touch via. It's 07857 909279. That's 07857 909279. Hopefully at some point you'll memorize that or store us in your phone, and then you can go straight to it and drop us a little message there if you want to shout out as well. You can actually get to it on the website, mysoul.com. The little green WhatsApp icon or link in the bottom right hand side of the page. I think that's pretty much housekeeping taken care of. I'll be giving you a traffic and travel updates, trying to keep you moving across town as well. And the music like this continues. Here's a gem from Archie Bell and the Drells. Where will you go when the party's over? That's what I want to know. Apparently Archie does too. I'm finishing off my Monster Munch now. They are delicious.

0: often ask myself that. Most of the time, it's home.
1: My drive.
0: I want to send a big shout out to Sean in Chessington. Says, hi, Ronnie. Firstly, pickled onion monster munch are wrong on so many levels. My wife, Martina, also likes them. You both need help. I'm gonna say this. I'm going to put it out there. What better crisp is there that... Or what better packet of crisps is there than pickled onion monster munch? Aside from barbecue beef flavoured hula hoops. I can't think of any. If you think there are, you let me know. But Sean, I don't know. I don't know what is better than a pickled onion monster munch. I love them. I've just finished them, by the way. And also wants to hear Michael Jackson and Paul McCartney. The Girl Is Mine says a very underplayed song from the Thriller album. If you were to ask George to play that record, it'd be a flat no, because he can't stand Paul McCartney and he can't stand the Beatles. So he wouldn't even entertain it, Sean. But I'm going to do my best to get that one for you at some point. Very, very soon. Be the first to WhatsApp me today. You can do that by going to mysoul.com and clicking on the little link that's at the bottom right-hand side of the page. Or the number is 07857-909-279. You can... shout me or drop me a message and I'll give you a little shout between now and 7 o'clock. Right then, 21 minutes past four. Let's go to a break.
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4: 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Seriously, he's blown it now.
6: Don't worry, that's not real life drama unfolding on the train. As Luke, enjoying the latest reality TV drama, On the Train. 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Sneaking in another episode. On the Train, you can.
7: Almost another week of stress and

Oh dear, I think I'm having crisp wars now. Sean, Chessin. Remember that Chessin Zoo? Sean's in Chessin. He's come back with another email saying, "Hi Ronnie, I agree with George. Can't stand the Beatles either. It's the only decent song Paul McCartney did." Oh, Paul McCartney fans will be upset with you, Sean. And he then goes on to say, "Beef Monster Munch, best ever crisps." No, Sean, no. No. No, I'm not having that. They're not even a substitute. In fact, if I don't get the pickled onion Monster Munch, then I'm going to Quavers. Simple as that. Normal cheesy Quavers. I love them. Right, brand new music, Alison Limerick.

0: brand new record from Alison Limerick. I must admit, I was pleasantly surprised when I heard this. Inside. Running with a UKG. Inside. Alison Limerick's going to be joining us when My Soul deliver the biggest soul night of the year, Saturday the 7th of November 2026 at the Assembly Hall Theatre, Royal Tunbridge Wells. My Soul Radio Boutique Soul in association with Bougie present a live night of timeless soul music. So you've got Gwen Dickey, the voice of Rose Royce, Omar and Alison Limerick. I'm sure she's going to perform that one, her brand new single called Right Here. And My Soul DJs Gordon Mack MBE, Mike Vitti, John Jules and George K will be bringing the very best in soul before and after the show. 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I'll get it out in a minute, won't I? Anyway, that's where you can get your seated tickets. Just go there and you'll know what you'll be doing. But yeah, that's where you get your seated tickets. Assemblyhalltheatre.co.uk. There you go. Third time lucky.
1: Right about now.
0: It's going to be a good one.
1: You're about to be possessed by the sounds of MC Rawface.

0: had a bit of an urge to play Sugar Bear, Don't Scandalize Mine, at a certain point. Yeah, I might do that next time. I'll do it next time. Rob Bass.
1: Running around.
2: 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My Drive.
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0: DJ Easy Rock. It Takes Two.

0: obligatory, really. But today I just fancied a change, so I got the Monster Munching. Big shout out to Duncan up in Dundee, Scotland. Big shout out to the Dundee crew. Hello, Duncan. He says Tesco's own brand. There are other well-known supermarkets out there, by the way. But yeah, Tesco's own brand onion rings are magic. Really? Says once you open the bag, you have to demolish them. Now, I totally understand that, because that's what I've just done that with the Monster Munch as well. Who's got in touch on WhatsApp? Let's have a look. Annie's got in touch and says, hey, Ronnie, tuned in and now want a bag. I know the feeling. I now want a bag of pickled onion Monster Munch and love them. Also, I gave in to temptation and bought a ticket to see Stevie Wonder at the O2. This will be my third time seeing him and I'm just as excited as the first time. I'm sure you are. And that was a good decision there to give in to temptation there on that one. I have to say, I can't wait to go and check him out myself. Annie, thank you for that. And go and grab yourself a packet of Monster Munch as well. Why not? Right then, quickly, your traffic and travel. I'll try and get these in as quick as possible. Queuing traffic on the A3 southbound into and through Guildford. It's about 15 minutes going through there. There's slow traffic on the A25 Westcott Road eastbound as well before the one-way system. 10 minutes going through there. At the moment, there's minor delays on the DLR between Canary Wharf and West India Quay. Canary Wharf and Bank between Canning Town and Bank and between Canning Town and Tower Gateway due to a faulty train at Limehouse. And also severe delays on the Elizabeth line between London Paddington and Reading and between London Paddington and Heathrow Terminal 4. Minor delays between London Paddington and Abbey Wood due to obstruction on the road at Southall. That in a moment is your traffic and travel. I'll give you another update soon.
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0: heathens. 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That think beef monster beef monster munch have anything on pickled onions. I can eat a six pack easy, but not when I'm going out of. Yeah, you don't want to be doing that. It's not the one. And also agrees with me that yes, cheesy quavers are a runner up. 100% Sam, I agree with you on that. Yes, thank you for getting me the last, get me through the last couple of hours at work. You are absolutely welcome. Big love to you. Have a wonderful evening. I'm going to take a break. Come back with Alicia Myers next.
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0: I want to thank you. I want to thank you, my soul family. Keep me company today. We're going in till 7 o'clock. Don't forget, we're getting involved in a 6 o'clock supper club as well. We drop the hot mix at 6. That takes us through. You're cooking up a storm in the kitchen or on your way home. Hopefully, I'll get you through that with some good groove. All killers, no fillers. Big shout out to you, Joe, who says, afternoon, Ronnie. Brilliant show as always. Greetings from Greenwich. Off to meet Mitch for a couple of cold ones and dinner in Brian's Manor. Ah, big love to you both. Loving that. And that's exactly what I'm talking about. If you want to get in touch today, I would love to hear from you. studio@my-soul.com. That's what Joe did to get me a message. Or you can hit me up on a WhatsApp there as well. On, what's the number? It's 07857-909279. Right, it is exactly 5 o'clock. Time for news. And we got Lonnie Liston-Smith coming up in the second hour.
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2: Andy Burnham says he will seek to restore Donald Trump's support for Ukraine. That's as Volodymyr Zelensky is visiting Downing Street. Lynette Newsbacker is a former British Army intelligence officer. She says Andy Burnham needs to help Ukraine by helping the UK.
3: He has got to help the United Kingdom defend our country and supply the Ukrainians with the tech they need.
2: A murder investigation is continuing into a suspected arson attack on a house in Waterford City. It claimed the lives of two adults and two children. Meanwhile, two other children remain critically injured after the blaze. And reality TV star Katie Price has accused her ex-husband's lawyer of discrimination during his rape trial. Kieran Haler is accused of 3 counts of rape and 1 count of sexual assault of a 13-year-old girl in West Sussex in 2016. Haler denies the charges. That's the latest from Radio News Hub. I'm Georgia Lee.
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So it's just on a late running train en route to meeting Joe for Champagne Wednesday. That sounds good. You both messaged me now, so that's lovely. Let me send this one out to the Peria. Yes, we don't do a hum day. We're always out midweek to cheer everyone up. That is lovely. Continue to do that. Mitch and Joe, big love to you both. Let me play this one. Jermaine Jackson, you like me, don't you?

Ben Dickey, the voice of Rolls Royce, going to be at the Assembly Hall Theatre Royal, Tunbridge Wells, along with Omar and Alison Limerick performing live on stage. Not all together, obviously, but they're going to be doing their thing individually and smashing it. Once again, Saturday the 7th of November, that's going to be really, really nice. I'm sure Gwen Dickey is going to perform that record as well. Gordon Mack, MBE, Mike Vitti, John Jules and George K all bring in the best in soul before and after the show. 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

0: proper tune. That was a big tune, wasn't it? It was everywhere.
1: Got to do with it, babe.
0: My Drive. It should be about us. So I'm getting coming up a little bit later on.

0: this evening. Catch a Groove with Matt White. He's on at 9, and then a reggae rock show with Keith Lawrence between 11 PM, 1 AM. And that is your Wednesday sorted. Nice and easy does it.
1: Running around. My drive. My drive. My soul.
0: A little update for you, trying to get me moving across town as best I can. Let's have a look in Surrey, first of all. Guildford, we've got queuing traffic on the A3 southbound into and through Guildford. Travel time is about 15 minutes going through that at the moment. It's also slow on the A25 Westcott Road eastbound. That is before the one-way system there. About a quarter of an hour going through that too. We have the usual slow traffic on the A205 South Circular from Roehampton Lane, Red Rover, to the A316 Chalkers Corner. And we have some tube trouble here at the moment. Severe delays on the Elizabeth line between Abbey Wood and Reading, and between Abbey Wood and Heathrow Terminal 4. That's due to an earlier obstruction on the line at Southall. No service on the Piccadilly line. That's between Northfields and Heathrow Airport due to points failure at Hatton Cross. And there's delays of up to half an hour and some cancellations on the Thames Link. That's between St Pancras International and St Albans due to an earlier emergency services incident they're dealing with at West Hampstead Thames Link. All right, so that's your traffic and travel at the moment. I'll give you another update in about 15, 20 minutes' time.
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0: Thursday nights from 9. Booker T and Sy Says. Every Thursday night from 9. Alternating each week, giving you that early weekend feeling. Early weekend feeling. With the best house tunes anywhere, anywhere, anywhere. That's Sy Says. And the Grammy Award nominated Booker T. Alternating every Thursday night from 9.
1: Yes, sir!
0: Mate.
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0: 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We've got you covered. My soul.
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0: Across the UK, My Drive with Ronnie Harrell. The daytime sound, of my soul.
1: Here's Ronnie.

Roy, the king of the vibes with Can't You See Me? Well, probably not because I'm on the radio. Ah, see what I did there. 5:30. It's My Drive. You're surely Ronnie H in the horse until 7 o'clock. Looking forward to jumping in the hot mix at 6 today. I've got some absolute corkers for you. I mean, corkers. Proper. And I've got a lovely little message here on WhatsApp. You too can drop me a WhatsApp message if you go to mysoul.com. There is the WhatsApp link on the right hand corner, the bottom right hand corner of the homepage. Just click on that and you can drop me a WhatsApp directly, or the number is 07857 909 279. I'll tell you who has messaged me. Jem. Jem has mentioned me. Hello, Jem. Says, hey, Ronnie, hope you are well. Please, could you wish my twins, Joel and Ruby, a happy birthday? They are 12 today. Get them in young. Loving that. Get them in young. Teaching them about the soul music. Loving it. They are 12 today and are always listening to your show, as my soul is always on in our house. Thank you. Also, I hope your frozen shoulder is eased with the injections. It is one of the most painful things ever. Jem, you know all about it. I had the injection. When was it? Last week. Last week Tuesday, and it's just, the pain has literally just started to subside. I've still got to do some exercises and I'm still taking a few painkillers as well, but thankfully it's not as bad as it was. I can actually sleep properly. So Jem, thank you for asking. That is a real beautiful thing. And happy birthday to your twins, Joel and Ruby. Come on. And I'm playing this one for yous. It's called Mama Said by Carleen Anderson. Happy birthday, you two. Have a wonderful day. And thank you for listening.

Oh, wonderful stuff. Oh, I'm glad you guys heard your shout out. Joel, Ruby, happy birthday once again. From all of us at My Soul and of course Gem as well. Got a nice message here from Patsy. Patsy says, hey Ronnie, myself and Neil are on our way back from Birmingham after seeing Stevie Wonder last night. It was amazing. Get in. Bosh. Says the man is a legend and the perfectionist as well. Enjoying the show, Ronnie. Best crisps has to be Hula Hoops. Ah, but Patsy, what flavour? What flavour? Because you can get the barbecue beef, you can also get the salt and vinegar. Which ones? 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
0: Just heard back from Neil and Patsy, or Patsy has just messaged and said, it's plain for me. 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Plain crisps. But no, it's got to have a little bit of flavour. You know what I mean? It's got to have like a bit of beef on it, or salt and vinegar, or I don't know, bacon or prawn cocktail.

0: Guildford. Queuing traffic on the A3 southbound into and through Guildford. It's about 15 minutes going through there. Usual slow traffic on the A25 Westcott Road eastbound before the one-way system. It's about 10 minutes going through that at the moment. Ploughing through the A205 South Circular from Roehampton Lane, Red Rover to the A316 Chalkers Corner. It's taking about 20 minutes at the moment. And we've got some tube trouble here on the Elizabeth Line. Severe delays between Abbey Wood and Reading, between Abbey Wood and Heathrow Terminal 4 due to an earlier obstruction on the line at Southall. There's no service on the Piccadilly line between Northfields and Heathrow Airport. That's due to points failure at Hatton Cross. And finally for the minute, there's delays up to 15 minutes now. It has gone down, but it's still got delays up to 15 minutes with some cancellations on the Thames Link between St Pancras International and St Albans due to an earlier emergency services incident at West Hampstead. That's it for now. It's 19 minutes away from 6.
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3: 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This is Justin Timberlake. 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
2: My soul. I'm
4: scared now. Right? Don't feel me, baby. It's just Justin.

It's the first track he dropped from the album Justified, and when that came out, I couldn't believe it. It was that good. You know, I mean, I wasn't an NSYNC fan, if I'm honest. Big shout going out to Paul, who says, "Ronnie, bruv, quality show as always, but I have to disagree. You've left out Nice and Spicy Knickknacks, which were the boom." Really? He says, "Although the scampy ones were minging." Minging, you know.

0: WhatsApp crew getting in touch strong today. Yes. Shout out to Jeff, he says, afternoon, Ronnie. Got to be salt and vinegar. Golden Wonder, don't see him much now. Blow your head off with salt. To be honest with you, do Golden Wonder still make crisps? They were the ones. I used to love Golden Wonder. And I take it back when I said I never ate plain crisps. Because back in the day, who remembers Smith crisps? Smith crisps used to have the little blue bag in there. And you'd like literally empty out the bag in there and shake the packet. And I don't know, if maybe it was a novelty thing, but I kind of like those. Yeah, if you remember those, drop me a WhatsApp as well. You can do that by going to mysoul.com and clicking on the little green icon there in the bottom right. Okay, 8 minutes to six. Let's take a break and come back with some more great tunes.
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12: 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It's the Simply Salacious Dance Party. 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

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I do love that record. Now I've got to send a massive birthday shout going out to Jude. 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And Steve wants to wish you a happy birthday through us, my soul. 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

0: yes, you have a wonderful birthday there, Jude. Enjoy your evening. I'm sure Steve's going to pamper you like never before. Right then, you know what time it is? It is just coming up to 6 o'clock. It's a couple of minutes away, actually, to one. It's a minute away from six, so we're going to go to the news and I'm going to jump in a hot mix at six. I've got an absolute corker of a mix ready for you. Keep it where you got it.
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2: Burnham has told Ukrainian President Volodymyr Zelensky Britain's support for Ukraine will not change. It comes as Zelensky was welcomed to Downing Street this afternoon. Burnham says Britain will offer what support they can.
3: I called him on Saturday because I recognised it was another very dark and difficult moment for him as they contemplate a winter that will be severe for his people. I recognise that he is carrying the heaviest of weights right now.
2: Around 1.7 million households will not turn their heating on this weekend. It's over fears of soaring energy bills. A new poll found that around 40% of people will only turn it on if they get too cold. And Barbie has honoured Celine Dion with a signature doll. The doll pays tribute to Dion when she performed Titanic theme song My Heart Will Go On at the Academy Awards in 1998. That's the latest from Radio News Hub. I'm Georgia Lee.
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5: 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My Soul.

Jumping in the mix live at 6, your Shruti Moni Harrell. We're going in with a boogie, a jazz funk. 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

0: Hoping that got your fingers and thumbs clicking. Toes tapping, head nodding. We went in with the jazz funk and the boogie. 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Freeze and Southern Freeze. Georgie Bad Boy Benson on Broadway. I know you was enjoying that part. Big love going out to you, mate. Shout out to all the cabbies out there doing their thing. We continued the mix with Doug Willis. Gotta get your own. And then this, another cover, a rendition of the Unlimited Touch classic In the Middle by BB Boogie, featuring Joy Jones. Yeah, so that was your hot mix at 6, getting you inside the last hour of the show. We call it the 6 o'clock supper club, where we play all killers, absolutely no fillers. And I'm hoping, so you don't do this midweek thing where it's like just plodding along. No, we don't do that. We get you fired up and ready. We got 2 sleeps and it's a weekend.
1: My drive.
0: My soul. I have to say, I'm fired up now. I really enjoyed that. Hope you did too. We'll have another mix for you tomorrow. Of course, we'll have another mix for you tomorrow. So make sure you tune in between 4 and 7. Right. Severe delays on the Elizabeth line at the moment. That's between Abbey Wood and Reading, and between Abbey Wood and Heathrow Terminal 4. That's due to an earlier obstruction. What else we got? We've got severe delays on a Piccadilly line as well. That's between Northfields and Heathrow Airport due to an earlier problem with a point at Hatton Cross. And there's delays of up to 15 minutes with some cancellations on the Thames link between St Pancras International and St Albans. That's due to earlier emergency services dealing with an incident at West Hampstead. And that is it. That's all I've got for you right now. Actually, this has just come in. 2 lanes closed with slow traffic due to a multi-vehicle accident on the M23 northbound before Junction 10, Cotform Way, Crawley, the A264. There's roadworks going on there as well. So just avoid that for the time being if you can.
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Clock Supper Club. We do it every single weekday between 6 and 7. Big shout out to T in Clapham. Right from the beginning of the show, I was talking about the fact that I ate a packet of Monster Munch. And for me, Monster Munch is it. That is it. It doesn't get better than that. But loads of you guys get in touch saying, no, Ronnie, there's loads of different crisps that are better. T in Clapham has said, hi, Ronnie. I remember Smith's crisps very well. I did ask the question earlier. I said, I also remember being gutted if there was no sachet of salt in a packet. Really? So basically, they forgot to put the sachets in a few of them. I didn't get one of those. Fortunately, I would have been really upset, same as you, mate. Says, there used to be a cinema in Stockwell by the clock. They had Star Crisps and cost 2.5p. 2.5p! I've just had a look, right, T? I've had a look online. And those salt and shake crisps now in a very well-known supermarket are £1.75. Used to be 2p. Make of that what you will. There's Masters of Work and Lufa. They're crisps. Potatoes.

0: Jamaica. 23 minutes to 7. 23 minutes until the wonderful June Furlong takes over with Timeless Rhythms. I do love that show. She's brilliant. Big shout out to Amy in Northamptonshire, who has sent me a nice email here at studio@my-salt.com saying, hope you're having a wonderful Wednesday. Great show. Thank you, Amy. It says, been listening whilst I strip paint off my stairs. Now, that's tedious, because I've tried to do that before. It's a nightmare. And dance, of course. Now, that's better. Says, hearing you talk about salted crisps with the little blue bag of salt reminded me of when Walkers did their promotion during the 90s to win cash notes inside a bag of crisps. And the notes were in little blue packets as well, also. And says, just a note to any Walkers workers, the promotion should definitely make a comeback. It says, for me, I do love a mini cheddar. I love a mini cheddar. See, mini cheddars, I'm like the mini cheddar monster. Like, they don't last for 5 seconds. So I'm with you on that, Amy, who loves mini cheddar, either original or Red Leicester. I've never tried the Red Leicester, but the originals are absolutely amazing. So for that, Amy, you get one of those.
1: Sweetheart.
0: Big up for the mini cheddars.
1: I know the last few things just haven't been good.
0: Gonna squeeze a bit of this one in from TTD. Terence Trent D'Arby, if you let me stay in my soul.
1: Now, okay. Before you make a decision like that, please just listen to me.

0: you go. I should call him Sananda Maitreya. Sananda Maitreya, formerly known as Terence Trent D'Arby. Terence Trent D'Arby with If You Let Me Stay. It's 19 minutes to 7. And time for a little update. Your last update with your traffic and your travel.
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2: My drive.
3: My soul.
0: Okay, so it's... It appears to be easing up, to be fair. We've got queuing traffic on the A3 southbound into and through Guildford. It's about 10 minutes going through there at the moment. It's also slow moving on the A205 South Circular from Roehampton Lane, Red Rover, to the A316 Chalkers Corner. Again, 10 minutes going through that. And still those severe delays on the Elizabeth Line between Abbeywood and Reading and between Abbeywood and Heathrow Terminal 4. That's due to an earlier obstruction on the line at Southall. Severe delays on the Piccadilly Line. That's between Northfields and Heathrow Airport due to an earlier problem at the points at Hatton Cross. And there's delays of up to 15 minutes now with some cancellations on the Thames Link between St Pancras International and St Albans. That's due to an earlier emergency services situation they're dealing with at West Hampstead Thames Link there. 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I'm doing it with you now. You can go to mysoul.com and there is a traffic and travel link that you can click in the menu. And that will help you wherever you are in the UK, Brighton, London, Manchester, or anywhere else. National traffic and travel is available to help you out right there. 18 to 7, my drive.
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posted himself doing kickboxing training. Fit as a fiddle. He's out there absolutely killing it. He's got an album out there called Brighter the Days. And the man is an absolute legend. Happy birthday, Omar, from all of us at My Soul. You're a true legend and a proper gem, mate. I'm looking forward to catching up with you 7th of November at the Assembly Hall Theatre over there in Tunbridge Wells. It's going to be very nice, that is. Okay, couple more before we go into Timeless Rhythms with June Furlong.

0: Magic on a wonderful Wednesday for you. Marvin and Tammy, ain't no mountain high enough. Big shout out to Debbie, who says, love, love, love the music you're playing today. And says, I need to try the Red Leicester Cheddars. They're even better. Really? The originals are so good, though. And shout out also to Colin, who has just messaged me and said, salt and vinegar chipsticks. Ah, do they still do it? I used to love those. Salt and vinegar chipsticks were really good. A little bit similar to Wotsits, where all the stuff got stuck to your fingers and you licked your fingers because they were that good. Anyway, we're going to go to a little break, come back with some Maxwell.
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0: Yo, this is Maxwell, and you're listening to the number one R&B DJ in the UK, Ronnie Harrell.
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0: that's it from me. I hope you enjoyed the show. Thank you for getting in touch. All those crisps now. Wonder what packet I'm going to have tomorrow. I don't know. I'll let you know, though. Throwback Thursday. Looking forward to that 4 till 7. Up next, after the news, it is June Furlong. Matt's in at 9. Keith's in at 11. Have a wonderful evening. Peace, peace and love.
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2: Andy Burnham has told Ukrainian President Volodymyr Zelensky Britain's support for Ukraine will not change. It comes as Zelensky was welcomed to Downing Street this afternoon. Burnham says Britain will offer what support they can.
3: What I have to do in my role is try and repair bridges so that the support comes back. And therefore, I should be careful in terms of laying the ground to bring people back together. That is the role I intend to play.
2: Around 1.7 million households will not turn their heating on this weekend over fears of soaring energy bills. Campaigners are urging the government to make plans to provide support for households' energy bills. And a new dinosaur species, similar to the T-Rex, has been discovered. The tiny skull fragment, originally found on the Isle of Wight, is only part of the dinosaur discovered so far, but scientists already have an idea of what it looked like. That's the latest from Radio News Hub. I'm Georgia Lee.
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Well, hello, a very good evening, and welcome to the October edition of Timeless Rhythms here on My Soul Radio with me, June Furlong. Firstly, I'd like to thank Mr. Ronnie Harrell for 3 hours of quality music, as always, with his My Drive show, which is each and every weekday, 4 till 7. Well, I started off with the autumnal evenings coming with Wind Parade from Donald Byrd, the classic album Places and Spaces on Blue Note Records. And then that was the Rance Allen group with one of my favourite groups, actually. I saw them at, which one was it? Love Supreme. And I'd never seen them live before. And they were actually amazing. And that track was called Peace of Mind. Well, for the next 2 hours, you're going to hear a little bit of old school to new cool. And of course, in the last 30 minutes, the Lovers Rock Lounge, where we draw the curtains, dim the lights, and rub off that wallpaper with some classic Lovers Rock tunes. But in between that, some great tracks for you. The first track I'm going to play is from an artist that I haven't been familiar with, I have to admit. His name is Louis Baker, and he is from New Zealand. He's already had about 3 or 4 albums, but this is the first album that I've heard and really, really impressed with it. He sounds a little bit like Michael McDonald, and this is the title track from the album called Trouble.

Well, I'll be playing a track, maybe a track or two before the show ends from Louis Baker, and that is from the album Trouble. He's also got several other albums which I'm going to check out as well. Saying hello to Miss Sherry Class, thank you for tuning in as always. Lots more shout outs to come as the show goes on. Next up is a track from Rahsaan Patterson, and this is called Feels Good. Hope you're feeling good too.

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Well, welcome back to the October edition of Timeless Rhythms here on My Soul with me, June Furlong, taking you through to the hour of 9 p.m. Well, you just heard two in the row. The first one being Feel So Good, the Opolopo remix, featuring the one and only Natasha Watts, and that was from Down to the Bone. And then, as you know, the unmistakable voice of Omar from his latest album, Brighter the Days. That was called Lovey Dovey, featuring Eric Robeson and Raheem Devon. Going out especially to Jane Mann, my partner in crime, and also Mr. Colin Brown in London. Well, the next track for you is a really beautiful track. It's by John Lucian, and it's called Would You Believe in Me?

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Well, welcome back to the October edition of Timeless Rhythms with me, June Furlong, taking you till 9 p.m. when we have Matt White with Catch a Groove from 9 to 11 and then Mr. Keith Lawrence with the Reggae Rock Show from 11 p.m. to 1 a.m. and then Mr. Michael Anger will be taking over from 1 a.m. till 4 a.m. So keep it locked to My Soul, the only station that you ever need to listen to. Well, started off with the classic track Hubert Laws and Family, going out to all the My Soul family, especially Barbara Jones, Bea Walsh and Nicola Bourne. And then you just had Chucky Booker and Games. Talking of My Soul family, do come and join the My Soul Brighton Weekender, which returns on April the 23rd to the 25th, 2027. Bigger and better than ever at the Doubletree by Hilton Metropole, with access to all the hotel facilities, fantastic views, lower price rooms and even more entertainment. And there will be none other than over 42 My Soul DJs there playing across the board over the weekend. And we've secured some great names to begin with. Mr. David Rodigan returns, Norman Jay, John Osborne, Good for the Soul with Bobby and Steve, plus Greg Edwards and John Leach will be broadcasting their shows live. Also, Odyssey will be live on stage and MF Robots with a full band live as well. And we've got all even more names to add, so stay tuned to My Soul and check the mysoul.com website for full details of hotel prices. So if you haven't been, there ain't nothing like a My Soul party and there ain't nothing like a My Soul weekender. So do join us in beautiful Brighton. Last year the weather was great and we had such a good time. So it's an event you can't miss. So do get it booked, get a great room and come and party with us. Right, on with the show. And the next track I'm going to play is by Melba Moore, and this is called Love Wins Every Time.

0: Just got a few shout outs. Hello to Miss Angela Lane and Abigail and Ollie the Cat, who always sits on the music system when I'm playing. I don't know if that's a good or a bad sign. Hello as well to Linda Chapman, Curtis Fleming, Norm Ski, Alison Fraser, my silent listener, but she's silent no more. Hello as well to Paula Howard, Jack Perry and Colin Brown as well, and not forgetting Diane Hastings. If you fancy a roll call, do give me a message and you will be on the list.
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Well, welcome back to the October edition of My Soul, Times Rhythms with me, June Furlong, taking you through till 9pm. You just heard two in a row. The first one would Stop Me From Starting This Feeling by Lou Rawls. And this one, I promised you that I would play another track from this really talented artist from New Zealand, Louis Baker, from the album Trouble. That was called Night Dance. The whole album is really good, and I do hear shades of Mr. Michael McDonald in his work as well. I don't know if you would agree with me, but I can definitely hear that. But yeah, definitely worth checking out. So always like to encourage new artists that have new and great songs, and you know, they should be encouraged, and hopefully he may come over and see us. Well, the next one I'm going to play is from Paul Simpson's Presents Lee and Neil, and this is called You Send Me.

be locked onto My Soul. So you can take us anywhere in the world. You can listen to us 24/7. And it's so great to be on My Soul Radio. A few international shout outs. I thought I'd do it early for a change. Hello to Paula at Groove Parlor TV in Chicago. Hello to the Cape Town Posse in South Africa. Hello to Sabrina Rogers in Alabama, Yoshida in Japan, Jim Jackson in Atlanta, Jordan, and Corey Johnson in Bay Area, California, and Connie's in Des Moines in Iowa. Don't forget, if you're an international listener, do let me know and you will get a shout out as well. Well, next up is a classic track from Vicky Sue Robinson, and a track that I've always associated with coming in very early in the morning. This is Daylight.

0: You're locked on to My Soul Radio with me, June Furlong, taking you through till 9 p.m. And then we have Mr. Matt White with the Kesha Groove Show from 9 to 11. But before that, let me tell you about one of the upcoming events from My Soul, one of the biggest nights of the year. 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on stage, Alison Limerick, Omar, and also joined by the My Soul family, Mr. Gordon Mack, the boss, MBE, Ronnie Harrell, Mike Vitti, John Jules and George Kay, bringing the very best in soul before and 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

0: Well, one of my favourite tracks. That was the Ellis Hall Group and Music Sweet Music. If you listen to the lyrics, it says everything. And before that, we had Richard Dimplesfields and I Like Your Loving. But now...
1: Draw the curtains, dim the lights, and rub off some wallpaper. Time now for the Lovers Rock Lounge. Timeless rhythms, my soul.
0: Yes, it's time to draw the curtains, dim the lights, and rub and peel off that wallpaper with some great Lovers Rock tunes. Starting off with Kofi and Didn't I?

are the beautiful sounds of Lovers Rock here on My Soul. And that was Kofi and Didn't I? And got time for one more. And this is Jar Melody with Ribbon in the Sky, going out to Julie Saunders and H.

0: one of those songs that should be heard in their entirety. As you know, I'm a big Stevie Wonder fan, and I don't really like covers of Stevie's songs, but that is one of the few ones that I can say that is a great cover. Going out especially to Lorna Angela Malcolm. Hello as well to Sue in South London, as well as Joe Red and Maxine Loy. Also, I'd like to say hello to Stu Foy. Don't forget, coming up in the next, after I finished my Lovers Rock Lounge, the one and only Matt White with the Catchagroove Show from 9 to 11. And then Mr. Keith Lawrence is taking over in the reggae chair with the Reggae Rock Show from 11 p.m. to 1 a.m. And if you're still awake, Michael Angle is here from 1 a.m. to 4 a.m. So do keep it locked to My Soul. We can take you there with the music always, so don't forget to keep it locked to My
1: this
0: Soul.
1: This is My Soul.
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1: It's the final furlong, the Lovers Rock Lounge, timeless rhythms, my soul, my soul, my soul, my soul. My soul.

Well, welcome back. It's the final furlong here at the October edition of Timeless Rhythms here at My Soul with me, June Furlong, with some Lovers Rock. Started off with The Squad and Why Do You Make Me Wait? And this was Keith Douglas and Angel. Going out especially to Patricia and Tim Piggott-Lord. Also hello to Lynn O'Connor. And also hello to Stu Foy, as well as John Webb. And if I haven't said hello to you, do let me know and I will give you a shout in the November edition, which it will be on November the 18th. So put that in your diaries and hopefully I'll have your company as well. Well, the next one I'm going to play is a classic track from Yvonne Douglas, and this is called In the Middle of the Night.

Well, I can't believe I'm about to play the last song of the October edition of Timeless Rhythms. Don't forget, you can catch me again on November the 18th. And next week on the Wednesday rotational schedule is Miss Abby Clark. So do stay tuned for her. And in the meantime, you've got a great evening of musical entertainment with Matt White coming up at 9 o'clock with Catch a Groove. And then for some reggae, the Reggae Rock Show with Mr. Keith Lawrence. So keep it locked to my soul. If you missed any of the show and would like a rewind, do have a look on Mixcloud in about an hour's time and the show will be up there. I'm leaving you with a classic song, one that I really like, called The Rolands, and this is Stormy Night.

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0: Greetings. What is it? It's 2 minutes past nine, Wednesday the 14th of October. It's your boy Matt White, live in the studio at My Soul. 2 hours of the good stuff. It's called the Catch a Groove Show. I'm here each and every single Wednesday between 9 and 11. Tonight, it's 1 week on, 1 week off. He joins me, the brother from another mother. He goes by the name of Jason Michel.
1: And we're back up in the building, ready to do it all over again. And I'm going to tell you something. It's going to be strong.
0: Yeah.
1: It's going to be epic. Everything is going to go to plan tonight. Okay, right. So let's start off with saying a massive thank you. The show before us,
0: June,
1: absolutely smashed it. The Furlong, the final Furlong, did her thing right here on My Soul between 7 and 9. If you want to catch that show again, make sure you jump online in about an hour or later.
0: Have you noticed there's a big hole in the wall as well?
1: Rubbing off the wallpaper.
0: Yeah, she's been rubbing off that
1: she
0: wallpaper.
1: She does that slow jam kind of rubber dub stuff in her show. And if that's what you like, trust me, jump online, check out the My Soul Mixcloud.
0: Rubber dub stuff.
1: And listen again, it's a great show. She's actually back, right? She's back on air Wednesday the 18th of next month.
0: I've got visions of June Dutty whining around the house.
1: Listen, Dutty whining, doing the bogle, whatever she wants to do, she can do, all right? She's going to be back here Wednesday the 18th of November. Next Wednesday in that rotation slot will be Abby Clark doing her thing between 7 and 9. That's how we do it right here on My Soul.
0: Yes, in the background, you've just heard two in a row from the most recent Jill Scott album, To Whom It May Concern.
1: Well, we've only played one so far.
0: Well, in the background is the second one.
1: Okay. Excuse me.
0: I'm on it like a car bonnet, mate.
1: You are. Okay. All right.
0: Yes, and there is a good reason for me playing two in a row.
1: We know why. Well, I know why. Sorry, my bad. I mean, so you had the pleasure of going to the Royal Albert Hall.
0: Yeah.
1: And sitting in nice seats.
0: I had amazing seats.
1: There you go.
0: And when I first got there, I had a little box. And the box sat four people. And then the next thing is the young lady came back. She went, oh, I'm really sorry, but you're in the wrong box. I said, no problem. I was all cool. I was expecting to just be sat normally.
1: Yeah.
0: And then she said, follow me, sir. So carried on walking. She went, this is your box, sir.
1: Spectacular.
0: Opened up the door. Two-seater box just for me, me and Mrs. White. We got treated proper.
1: And listen, I mean, not only did you have fantastic seats in a nice little two-seater box, you had the pleasure of Jill Scott tearing it down.
0: I had the pleasure of Jill Scott mashing down the dance.
1: Right, okay.
0: Like, I mean, everything about that show, phenomenal. When I first looked at the stage, I was like, wow, this could be interesting. And I didn't realise, I thought it was like just a sort of picture of a house, but it ended up being like a screen that was having multiple things going on. I mean, everything went on. We had some Black history.
1: Yep.
0: We had pictures of Jill when she was young. There was like mathematics going on. It was unbelievable. Jill was on top form. She came out, she looked amazing. She had a couple of hair changes.
1: She's an artist, right?
0: She performed, I mean, vocally unbelievable.
1: Yeah, yeah.
0: But she also talked to the audience in such a way, she told you stories. She gave you a vibe. She gave you a feeling. She broke things down in comedy. She said things seriously. She was a little bit flirtatious with the crowd. I mean, everything about the whole event was top notch. The band, incredible. The backing vocalists had their own little moment as well. They were incredible as well. In fact, we're going to have some of them in tonight's show in the future of My Soul.
1: Nice. Listen, everybody knows Jill Scott does her thing properly. She's a real artist, and it only makes sense that the show you went to see was 10-10. Only made sense,
0: of course. 11-10.
1: Oh, wow. There you go.
0: One of the best shows I've seen in a long time.
1: Okay. I'm pleased for you. Massively pleased for you.
0: Should we continue with her?
1: Let's go with it, man. Doubles.
0: Okay,
1: from Jill.
0: So we played Jill Scott and Trombone Shorty Bree Greats. This one is one of my favourites off the album. It's Ashe. She didn't do this last night.
1: She didn't.
0: Gutted.

0: This is what we're doing, man. This is My Soul. It's Matt White, Jason Mitchell. 9:15. Thank you for joining us. Welcome to the show. If you're just joining, you've only missed a couple of tracks.
1: A couple
0: of big ones at that, though.
1: I was about to say.
0: A couple of big ones. I'll do a quick rundown for you before we get into where we are right now. Kicked it all off. Two from Jill Scott. The reason being, Matt had the pleasure of seeing her at the Royal Albert Hall last night, and she was phenomenal. Two from the brand new album. First one we played kicked off the show, a track called Be Great, followed by Arshay. Lovely, lovely record. Then we went into Victoria Monet. She's got a brand new album out. The album is called Frequency of Love. And we played you Juicy, which I think is a really, really strong record.
1: Big single.
0: Like, I think she's done very well on that record. And the album's pretty nice as well. And then you just heard Michelle Endego Ocello.
1: Oh, he's got it right.
0: Alongside Liana LaHavis. And Don't Look Any Further. Nice little re-rub of the original right there as well. That's how we start the show. There's plenty of more still to come on tonight's show.
1: Now, you mentioned Jill Scott and I said that I was there last night. Well, tonight in the future of My Soul, we got some fresh fire, some bangers and smashers from the young lads that were part of her show. They're called the Freeman.
0: Right.
1: Three young gentlemen. Singer BVs, but they do a little performance during the show as well.
0: Okay.
1: They got a new single out.
0: Hang on. Are they Jill Scott's backing singers or...
1: They are Jill Scott's backing singers, but they're also a group called The Freeman in their own right.
0: Okay. All right. That's
1: and,
0: nice.
1: And we have that in the future of My Soul. Hopefully, lads, you're listening. No, actually, no, they won't be. They'll be on stage right now, won't they?
0: Okay. Right. Well,
1: yes.
0: There you go.
1: We also have some hot new records from Dawn Richards. And we also have UK flavour from Nia Smith, or Nia Smith.
0: Nia Smith.
1: And, of course, we're going to continue playing that Siren Rivers record as well.
0: Yeah, all of that is still to come. Listen, man, before we jump into an ad break, we're going to get this one in for you. We've played it a couple of times. No, we're not.
1: No, we're not.
0: No, we're not.
1: So I'm looking at the time and we're out of time.
0: So when I start talking, saying we're going to do this,
1: yeah.
0: Like, just poke me in the eye or something. Let me know.
1: You just waffled on a bit too.
0: Do you know what I mean? Just let me know, like...
1: I'll blame it on you.
0: Jeez.
1: Oh, waffle bubbles over there.
0: Waffle balls, okay. That's a good name. I'm not going to keep it, but I like it. Somebody else can have that nickname, Waffle Balls.
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0: 27 minutes past 9, Wednesday night people, it's the 14th of October. Matt White live in the studio alongside Jason Mitchell. The Catch a Goose show is live on air until 11 o'clock tonight here on My Soul. If you just tuned in, welcome, welcome, welcome. If you've been with us from the beginning, you know the drill. We're in the future of My Soul. Started off with Nia, or is it Nia Smith? Nia Smith?
1: I think it's Nia.
0: Yeah, okay, so we'll go with that. Nia Smith, Mr. Right, UK favour from Polydor Records, O207 Records, a new slice of music from her. Her first since the Payback is a Dog EP at the end of June this year.
1: I'm all over that.
0: And in the background, something brand new from the album Creole Culture on Merge Records. We've been playing some of her music from the beginning of the year. Dawn Richard and a track called Fiesta.
1: Yeah, man.
0: I'm feeling that.
1: Definitely feeling those
0: little
1: two back to back.
0: To it.
1: Yeah, man. Very, very strong. Very, very strong. All right, so listen, man. Coming up in the show tonight, we're going to do some ego tripping, playing you some of the original breaks and beats from some of the tracks you'll hear in the show as we go through. Soul Street is happening. Ego tripping. Sorry. Hip Hop Heroes. Mm-hmm. Also, I'll be jumping in the mix as well. All of that is coming. As we said, right now, though, we are in the future.
0: He's a pirate. Let's continue with the future of My Soul. She's no longer signed to Def Jam Records, actually. This young lady, Danny Lee, got her own label now, coming out with Rebellion Records. New album as well is called With Love.
1: Do you know what? She deserves a hit.
0: From Danny.
1: She definitely deserves a hit. Let's hope this one works.
0: This track's called Step. And it's Danny Lee on My Soul.

0: pew, pew.
1: Oh, you like that?
2: This, listen, if you want to rub me up the right way, this is what we're doing. This is what we're doing. Like, it just feels right.
1: Well, there you have it, my soul listeners. I've just rubbed Jason up the right way.
2: Listen, musically, right up my alley.
1: Mm-hmm.
2: Like, that is for me. So these, you tell me, these are the guys that sang backing for Jill Scott last
1: correct.
2: Night.
1: Correct.
2: And probably doing it again tonight.
1: And they are definitely, they're on tour with her, non-stop.
2: The Freeman.
1: Yep.
2: Strong. Like, and this tempo.
1: Three men.
2: Yeah.
1: Gene Noble, Dionys, and Blue Suede.
2: I like
1: it. They are the Three Men, and you watch them on stage with Jill Scott everywhere she goes. They are fantastic.
2: I like it. Jill Scott knows what she's doing.
1: Oh, no, trust me.
2: Yeah.
1: Dutty.
2: I'm impressed with this.
1: Absolutely dutty.
2: It's got a little Dave Hollister vibe to one of them.
1: Hello.
2: One of them's got a little Dave Hollister vibe to him. But, like, I can listen to this for a long time.
1: Mm. Actually, talking about Dave Hollister, sending love and good vibes to Dave and his family. I know they've suffered a little bit of a family upset recently, so nothing but good vibes going their way.
2: 100% from all of us right here. Before that, we played you Danny Lee Step, and also we played you Dawn Richard Fiesta. Kicked off the future of my soul this evening with Nia Smith, a track called Mr. Right, which is also right up my alley. Mm-hmm. Definitely liking the way we did that tonight.
1: Mm-hmm.
2: Great records, man. That's the future. We've got one more to squeeze in before we get up out of here, and then we move on to Hip Hop Heroes.
1: Yeah, something we've been playing for a while. Siren Rivers, Let Me In. Now got a mastered version.
2: Hey.
1: Can I also just say as well, in a few minutes' time, Hip Hop Heroes, we've got a Q-Tip production of a New York City legend, a Detroit king, a fallen R&B king, who has something in common. And if we get enough time, we're going to squeeze in some Nappy Heads as well.
2: You've done really well on these kind of linking up the names and the areas.
1: Respect.
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1: Like a shot. Of course, all the hardcore heads, this one goes out to you. Crank up.

0: So this is how we're opening up with Hip Hop Heroes, man. We're sharing some real love and respect to two legends in the game, man. LL Cool J, ladies love Cool J.
1: New York City legend.
0: There you go, man. Alongside Eminem.
1: Detroit legend.
0: There you go. Murdergram. Now listen, the reason we're playing this, big up to the boy Eminem. He celebrates his
1: Marshall
0: 54th birthday on Sunday. And interestingly enough, I saw an interview with LL Cool J. Said he's a kind man, but not a nice man.
1: Yes.
0: Found that quite interesting.
1: Just, did you listen to his reason behind it though?
0: Yeah, no, for sure. And I get it. Like, being kind is showing love, respect, and, you know, someone holding the door open and all that. But don't be the nice guy where people can walk all over you.
1: Exactly.
0: And I respect what he said. You know, it made me listen. I was like, fair enough. I think that's what I am. I think I'm more of a kind man.
1: You are.
0: More than a nice. But I'd like to be a nice man too.
1: I've never been referred to as either.
0: I concur. You know, just for everybody else.
1: The problem child is still here.
0: Listen, we're going from one track to another. This one always brings me joy, always makes me feel good. Common,
1: beautiful,
0: alongside D'Angelo. So far to go from 2007. Good music.

0: 9:51. This is Hip Hop Heroes for you right here on My Soul, the Catch a Groove show. Listen, man, we are showing love, respect, and enjoying. And I think it's safe to say we enjoy some of the music, even though some of the things behind some of the tracks are not exactly the best. All right, yeah. So we kicked it all off. LL Cool J alongside Eminem. We played you Murdergram.
1: Duh.
0: Then we went into Common featuring
1: Murdergram. Duh.
0: Sorry, Murdergram. Duh.
1: Which means Murdergram 2.
0: 2, yeah.
1: Because he had a Murdergram. I think it was on Mr. Smith album.
0: Yeah, I think you could be right. But yeah, number 2. Then we went into Common alongside the beautiful voice of D'Angelo. Track called So Far To Go, taken from...
1: Well, originally it appeared on the BBE album, The Shining, which was Jay Dilla's album.
0: That's right, yes.
1: And then it got remixed, allegedly, for Common's album, Finding Forever.
0: Yes.
1: And today is the first anniversary of the passing of D'Angelo.
0: And you know what? I didn't know that, right? And it's really interesting. I mean, Matt programs a lot of the show, nearly all of it. However, like, I think what I like, what we've done there, is we've not just gone out for a D'Angelo record. Let's just put him in there amongst one of the big records that he was part of, massively part of, by a producer that he was massively influential with. So, you know, produced by Jay Dilla, so RIP Jay Dilla also. But Common, D'Angelo, Jay Dilla, that record always brings a smile to my face.
1: Yep, and then you heard 3-6 Mafia Stay Fly from 2005 Sony Records. The album's called Most Known Unknown.
0: Yeah.
1: And it was released 9th of October 2015. Sorry, what am I about? 9th of October 2015, Coop star Nicker of 3-6 Mafia passed away. He had a massive heart attack. He was 40 years young.
0: Yeah, man.
1: That's crazy, right?
0: Yeah, yeah.
1: But then the group also suffered the losses of Lord Infamous on the 25th of December 2013. Again, age 40, had a heart attack. And then Gangsta Boo, age 43, on the 1st of January 2023, from an accidental overdose of fentanyl, cocaine and alcohol. So that group, 3-6 Mafia, had so much tragedy and loss.
0: And loss, but left us with these great records.
1: Yeah.
0: Do you know? So love that record by 3-6 Mafia. And again, not heard it in a very, very, very long time.
1: And talking about great records, in roughly 6 minutes' time, Jason Michel will be your midweek marauder, throwing it down. And then straight after that, I believe you've got some Soul Street for us.
0: Some Soul Street coming your way as well. And we'll end the show with some ego tripping.
1: Yeah.
0: All of that is still to come.
1: However, before that, we're back to 1994, Rough House Records. The original version was taken from the album Blunted on Reality. This is the Fugees and Nappy Heads, the Salaam Remy remix. Playing for this one, why? Because this Sunday, Wyclef celebrates his 57th birthday. So happy birthday, Wyclef Jean.
0: For sure.
1: Let's go.

0: This is my soul.
1: Almost another week of stress and boring work over.
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0: Days. The specialist sound of my soul.
1: It's party time. Oh, it's party time. Having a party.
2: 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This is Jay-Z kicking it with Jason.
1: Come on.
3: Yeah, yeah.
0: My soul.
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0: Yes. Your midweek ward tonight was Jason Michel, while he sets himself up. Quick gig guide from me to you. This Friday, I'll be at Boysdale, Canary Wharf for My Soul. 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My Soul's there each and every Friday from 7 p.m. till 2 a.m. It's going down. It's still free before 9, but after 9 you'll need a ticket. Early bird tickets are £5, then it's £10, very limited £15 tickets on the door. You can reserve a table or get your tickets at www.boysdaletickets.co.uk. Also to remember, between 4 and 8 p.m. each and every Friday, it's the My Soul Happy Hour. Simply go up to the bar and say, "I love My Soul." Not like that. You can say, "I love My Soul."
1: Not like that either.
0: And they'll do it cheaper for you at the bar. Certain drinks, I believe. Anyway, this week, Gordon Mack alongside Brian Power and yours truly. I typically do the 12 midnight till 2 a.m.
1: Do you know what I thought he was going to say? I typically do what I like.
0: I do, anyway.
1: Like, that's what
0: Gordon
1: I thought
0: always says
1: say.
0: Every time. Goes, "Listen, we've not played much R&B, so go in there with the 90s R&B. And I go, "Yeah, all right, Gordon." And I come on with 70s.
1: Bashment or Jungle.
0: And he looks at me as if he goes, "Oh, geez, not
1: why?
0: Again.
1: Why?
0: Why do I do this to myself every week?" So, yeah, I'll be there this Friday. And then 14th of November, I'll be at the New in Bromley alongside special guest Terry Walker for the Soul Funky Day Party. That's a day party. Yours truly alongside Terry Walker. Get your tickets from Eventbrite. And then at the end of November, Crazy Bear in Oxford. Yes, Oxford, I'm coming. 9 p.m. till midnight. I'm doing a 3-hour set at the Crazy Bear in Oxford. And then on the 12th of December, it's Christmas time, people. Liquid Spirit Christmas Party. Three rooms of music: soul, funk, boogie, R&B, 90s, noughties, soulful house, US garage, Afro house, and much, much more. All the party favourites. On the decks, DJ Spin, DJ Spen, Colin Williams, Danny T, DJ Swerve, and yours truly, and many, many more. It's going to be great. And then literally the following Saturday, the 19th of December, Catch a Groove's Christmas Party at Under. 10 p.m. till 3 a.m. Tickets are selling rapido already. I know we've done all of the first release early arrival tickets, all gone. I think we're on the first release final tickets now, yeah.
1: Boy.
0: Yeah, Rampage, DJ Ace, New Winner Road Show, the winners of the Slow Jams 2025 and 2026. Yours truly and Nikki Smood. And then into next year, people, the My Soul Weekender in Brighton. Yes, it's going on again. From April 23rd to the 25th, bigger and better than ever before at the Doubletree Hilton Metropole. You're going to have full access to the hotel facilities. That includes a swimming pool, an ice cream parlour, and we're going to have lower price rooms as well. They are selling fast, but there is a limited number of rooms available. So once they're gone, they're gone. So get on the case, people. Be loads of My Soul DJs. I think it's like 45 DJs.
1: Jeez.
0: We're going to have David Rodigan down there, Bobby and Steve. We've got MF Robots performing live on Saturday with a full live band, and Odyssey as well on Sunday doing the soul session, with more to be announced. Plus, we'll also be broadcasting live throughout the weekend in our radio and chill out room. 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You can also buy day passes for Friday, Saturday and Sunday. 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And then I'm looking forward to sunning myself in St. Lucia alongside Mastermind, Gordon Mack, Pete Andrew, and many more. St. Lucia, 3rd to the 12th of May for the Jazz Fest. We've got poolside and beach parties. And early bird tickets, I believe, from £240 upwards. Get on the case, St. Lucia. jazzuk.com.
1: Looking forward to that one, aren't you?
0: Slightly.
1: Only slightly. All right, listen, man, let's do a quick rundown, and Matt, let me do this rundown and then let's move on. All right,
0: so
1: we kicked it all off with Shy featuring Jay-Z, I Don't Want to Be Alone, the remix. Big record when it first landed. Still sounding pretty heavy tonight.
0: Yep.
1: Then we went into Slim alongside Ryan Leslie and a fabulous Good Loving production there by, if I'm not mistaken, Ryan Leslie on the buttons for that one.
0: It was indeed.
1: Then we went into Signature.
0: You know they got covered, right?
1: They got covered?
0: Yeah, it got covered by Ciara.
1: Oh, Oh, I didn't know that.
0: Yeah, Ciara covered it with 50 Cent and renamed it Slow
1: yes,
0: Down.
1: Yes, yes. Oh, do you know what? Penny didn't drop. Yeah. All these years, Penny did
0: Six
1: not drop.
0: 6 years later it was.
1: Nice, okay. Good research. Went into signature Dance With Me from 2000. Came out on Columbia Records. And then we kind of mixed things up a little bit. We went into Babyface. Mm-hmm. Still In Love With You from his Arista Records album that came out in 2001, produced by a Babyface,
0: yep.
1: Written by a Babyface. Always loved that record. Fantastic mm-hmm. record. Tamia, So Into You. And then we went into Blast. Every Good Girl. Like what Blast done on that record, man. The sample's pretty heavy as well. And then underneath us, The Locks Recognize. The only reason why I wanted to get this instrumental in, I saw somebody do a top 10 of DJ Premier beats, and this wasn't in there.
0: Ah.
1: And it really annoyed me, because I think this is one of Premier's strong hip-hop beats.
0: What was their number one?
1: I think it was Nas's Like.
0: Really?
1: Mm.
0: Interesting.
1: Yeah, I think it was. You know, they were all in there.
0: What would you put as
1: I mean,
0: number one?
1: Listen, this... I mean, what would I put? Oh, my goodness. I'm thinking about a biggie one, maybe.
0: Which one?
1: Maybe 10 Crack Commandments.
0: Oh, hello!
1: Maybe, just maybe.
0: Yeah.
1: But there are other Nas tracks that Primo did. He did a couple of early Jay-Z tracks as well. You know, it's everybody's got their favourites. Mm. So I didn't want to rubbish it, yeah. But I just thought...
0: 10 Crack Commandments would be right up there for me.
1: 100%.
0: Yeah.
1: But, you know, and I thought...
0: Unbelievable as well.
1: Unbelievable. Ooh, with the little sample. Oh, my goodness gracious.
0: It's unbelievable.
1: Like, Primo did his thing on those records there. But this one, for me, I've always loved a bit of Locks, and I've always loved this... as a Primo
0: and
1: plus production.
0: Plus all the gangster stuff as well.
1: Yeah, exactly. So, you know, but everybody's got their own opinions, but so...
0: Mass Appeal for me is a big one.
1: It's huge. Absolutely. But then you look at artists like Big Sugar and some of those more underground rappers as well. Primo always stays close to the ground of all of those guys as well. So his record collection...
0: Royalty.
1: And, oh, thanks. With JoJo and KC.
0: Yeah.
1: Oh my.
0: Yeah,
1: oh.
0: Yeah.
1: And then he did some.
0: Just to get a rep?
1: Yeah, he did some stuff with Madonna.
0: Yeah.
1: So, you know, listen, it's all over the place.
0: Could be there for a long while.
1: Yeah, exactly. We really, really
0: Maybe
1: could
0: your
1: be.
0: Next mix should be a Primo beats.
1: Royce the 5'9. Oh,
0: boom.
1: Oh, blimey.
0: Tick, tick, tick, tick, tick.
1: I mean, it's a really good top 10 to try and do.
0: Yeah.
1: But I think you'll struggle massively. So anyway, that's the reason why I just got the instrumental in at the end.
0: Well, I know one thing you're not going to struggle with.
1: Go on.
0: Soul Street.
1: Quite excited by Soul Street this week.
0: What's coming?
1: Okay, so there's a record in Soul Street, and I think we're going to get it in maybe record number 2.
0: Oh.
1: Hamari. Kamari.
0: Oh, Kamari, yeah.
1: Kamari, Hamari. Yeah. I'm not sure if you pronounce the K anymore.
0: Yes, Kamari. Obviously,
1: okay, him. He's got a brand new record out. We're going to get that on in Soul Street tonight.
0: Okay.
1: So stick around for all of that plus more straight after these.
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0: right? Mm. He's been putting out record after record after record after record, just releasing. I know he's not been signed yet, doing a lot of independent stuff. I've literally just gone on Instagram now. He's done a cover of Lately by Stevie. And I haven't listened to it. I'm looking at it and I just can tell that he absolutely smashes it, right? And he's done some Jodeci covers as well. And he's not a guy to do loads of covers. Mm. He's just he's a musician. He likes what he does and
1: Has
0: he keeps
1: he
0: on doing
1: here?
0: It. In the UK?
1: Yeah, has he been here before?
0: Not that I know of. Not that I know of. That one was Cracker Smile, Felix Ames. And I'm going to make sure we keep on supporting what he's doing because he's a quality artist. He's got a great voice and he writes fantastic songs. Mm. Very pleased to hear that.
2: Oh, don't forget, still to come here on My Soul over the next 24 hours. Of course, Our Man is taking up over the show from 11 till 1, the Reggae Rock Show with Keith Lawrence. Michael Angle's in from 1 till I think 4 in the morning. Mm-hmm. Then you've got Early Breakfast with Keith Jackson. Chris Phillips is in for My Breakfast from 7. Then you've got Stretch Taylor in with mid-morning. Afternoons are handled by John Jules from 1 o'clock. And then Ronnie's in with Drive from 4 till 7. Decades of Soul with Calvin Francis from 7 till 9. 9, we got the weekly rotation of either Si Says or Booker T. This week it's Si Says. And then straight after that, the brother from another mother, Mickey D, is in with Pure Beats and Vibes from 11 till 1 in the morning. That is 24 hours here on My Soul. This is Kamari.
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0: Listen, man, we are playing some classics. Right, so kicked it all off with Felix Ames, Crack a Smile. Then we played you Kamari, I Want Someone Badly. Underneath us, Usher alongside Joe Thomas. A combination that I think not a lot of people know actually
1: well,
0: existed.
1: Well, I'm not going to lie, you did me on that one.
0: Yeah, well, listen, I got done until about 2-3 months ago. So, listen, it's from a sound. The track's called Dreaming. It's from a soundtrack, The Rhythm of the Games, yeah, that was created for the 96 Olympics.
1: And the thing is, I'm pretty sure I got an album.
0: Well, I'd be surprised if you
1: didn't. I remember the cover. I'm like, I remember that cover. It was like a brown colour.
0: It's interesting. Like, I remember that. Someone was talking about it online. They were just talking about when Joe was battling, you know, versus Donald Jones, and they said, who remembers this? I'm like, I do slightly remember that.
1: Right.
0: And then the album cover was shown. I was like, do you know, I need to go up to my loft. Yeah. Up to the loft. There it was. There it is.
1: Wow. What can I say?
0: Job done.
1: It was a natural thing, wasn't it?
0: I'm not going to get involved.

0: One of the best, you know.
1: Yeah.
0: One of the best. Donnell Jones.
1: That tune or Donnell?
0: Donnell. Okay. His catalogue is pretty strong, let's be honest. There you go. That's how we wrap up Soul Street for this week. Donnell Jones, Natural Thing from 1994. LaFace Records. Mm. That label had some pretty strong slow jams all over the place.
1: Mm.
0: That definitely was one of them. So there you go, man. That wraps it up for tonight. We are going to get into Ego Tripping, some original breaks and beats from some of the tracks that we've played in tonight's show.
1: Well, it almost wraps it up.
0: Uh-oh.
1: So you were just talking about Donnell and Joe in Verses.
0: Mm-hmm.
1: Have you heard about the latest Verses?
0: I have. I've seen it, but I can't remember what it is now. Give me one of them.
1: Mint Condition.
0: Oh, no, I haven't seen it. I haven't seen it.
1: Verses. No. Silk.
0: Oh, my goodness gracious me. I sent you a Mint Condition versus... what's the other band you love?
1: Tony's.
0: Yeah, I sent you that.
1: But they can't do it.
0: That, like, I sent you that as a versus.
1: Because Dwayne's not there anymore.
0: I know.
1: It would have been the best ever. It would have been the best ever.
0: That's a versus.
1: Oh, my gosh.
0: That is a versus. I mean,
1: for me, that would have been like me watching Stevie Wonder versus Donny Hathaway.
0: Yeah, like it's
1: I just
0: next
1: would
0: level.
1: Have wet myself non-stop.
0: Yeah, yeah, we're finished. We're done. We are done. But, like, okay, so Mint Condition against Silk.
1: Yeah, for me, Mint Condition's won it already.
0: Yeah, I think that, yeah.
1: But
0: I think, like, you know, I don't... Pretty Brown, right?
1: Yeah, go on.
0: Just stuns the dance at any stage.
1: Amongst many others.
0: Amongst it. But that...
1: You send me swinging.
0: Like that, you know, what kind of man would I be? Like those two records...
1: hello.
0: Those two records done the dance for me. I know Silk have got some...
1: Freak me, baby.
0: I know, but then, you know, Another Level did their thing and that became even bigger than Silk's in the UK.
1: Nah,
0: I know,
1: but in America, it was just still monstrous.
0: I mean, that will blow the roof off the venue for sure.
1: Yeah.
0: Like, finish it. But for me personally, those two records, oh, what kind of man would I be?
1: Yeah.
0: Like, dance is done. The dance is absolutely finished.
1: Brock up.
0: So, yeah, I mean, it's going to be interesting.
1: Mm.
0: And again, I guess it's about whether they can hold the vocals. Because Donnell Jones had a little issue with the vocals up against Joe.
1: But we know what happened with Donnell. He had health issues,
0: mm-hmm.
1: some other issues.
0: Yep.
1: And it was just, it was almost a miracle that he was able to still be here after all these years.
0: Yeah, no, for sure.
1: And still performing to a level.
0: Yeah.
1: Look, he was never going to be able to match Joe for vocals. Because of what's happened to him over the years and how he suffered. However, I really enjoyed both of them.
0: Song for song, it's crazy.
1: I'm going to really enjoy Mint versus Silk, mm-hmm. but I'm sorry. I know Mint's like...
0: Yeah, yeah. It's they're a band.
1: Oh, jeez.
0: Band.
1: Yeah, so if Versus gives them a proper stage... with all of the band playing their instruments, it just looks different.
0: Yeah, yeah, yeah. No, of
1: especially when you got Stokely drumming away and singing.
0: Yeah.
1: Like, hello.
0: Yeah.
1: Hello.
0: Dance done.
1: Hello. Up next is Ego Tripping.
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1: What we're gonna do right here is go back, way back, back into time, back into time, back into time, back into time, back into time, back into time, back into time, back into time, back into time.

0: love the way they've done that. Really, really, really love the way they've done that.
1: I gotta say, I love the sound of Lionel Richie.
0: Yeah, man. Like, he probably doesn't get all of the props in this sort of era. Maybe not all of it.
1: One of the greatest songwriters ever.
0: I'm with you on that.
1: And you know, what will happen is there'll come a day where, God forbid it happens soon, but you know that moment when he passes and then everyone will be like, oh my God.
0: Digging out.
1: Trust me, they will pull out some heat.
0: Yeah.
1: Commodores had some heat,
0: yes,
1: bro.
0: Yes. Okay, listen, man, that's the first track in tonight's Ego Tripping. The Commodores, Say Yeah, from 1978 on Motown Records. Take it from the album Natural High. You can hear the sample. Tamir used it. I played that track in the mix early on tonight, so it's only right we get this on. It's a beautiful record.
1: And talking about only right, we're going to let you know that in about 5 minutes and counting, Keith Francis is here on My Soul with the Reggae Rock Show from 11 till 1. That's kind of it for us for tonight. We're going to squeeze in one more. We're going to go back to 1976 Capitol Records from the album by the same name. Sorry, what am I about? We're going to go back to 1975 Westbound Records from the producer, pianist, writer and vocalist for the Ohio Players. He would then go on to have record a debut solo album, When We Do. That was released a couple of years before he joined Parliament and then Funkadelic with George Clinton. And the song we're going to play inspired Common, Dilla and D'Angelo, So Far To Go. It's Junie Morrison and a track called Tightrope. But before we play that, Jason, tell the people.
0: I'm back in 2 weeks.
1: There you go.
0: I thought of something else.
1: I needed forgot what you were going to do.
0: I was like, oh no, what have I got wrong now? Listen, I'm back in 2 weeks. As always, Matt is back next week.
1: Yeah.
0: Holding it down, playing all the great records that you haven't heard, you might have heard. It's a great show as always.
1: And I've got a feeling I'm flying solo next week, so I'll be the midweek mauler.
0: Oh wow.
1: There you go.
0: It's been a while, right? Well,
1: it's been a hot minute. Let me tell you.

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1: My Soul invite you to a scary night of soulful nastiness. 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The ghoulish presence of Gordon Mack, George Kay, John Jules, and Tony Perry will ensure the night is so good you won't want to go home, even if we decided to let you. 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
2: Have you ever wondered what it would be like to be inside a bowl of Heinz soup, floating on a blanket of thick tomatoey goodness, the aromas tickling your nostrils, a crispy little human crouton drifting off, getting lost in the soup? 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
2: All my Swanal crew, get around. This is yours, Freddie McGregor, the real big ship captain. And we're saying, right now you're tuned into the thing called the reggae rock with a man called Keith Lawrence. I know the man, he have the whole of the big bad tune him.

Yeah, what's happening, people? Keith Lawrence here with another edition of the Reggae Rock Show for you. Late night reggae business. Going on like it's prime time in the night time as far as the selection is concerned. The new, now, current and forthcoming sounds of reggae music I do give unto you. Many thanks going out to Matt White for the last couple of hours, alongside Jason Mitchell. The Catch a Groove Show. Matt, back at you next week. Same time, same place. Matt and Jay together the week after. All the usual features. Dancehall Rock after the first break. We've got Sean Paul there, Ragga Twins featuring Tipper Irie, Capleton and Jazzward, and Busy Signal in that section. Roots Rock selection after that. Everton Blender, Earl 16 with Roberto Sanchez, Linville Thompson. And some instrumental stylings from Andre Esputin and Stefano DeSantis. The Step of the Righteous track I played last week. We'll play the instrumental this week. Quite nice. After 12, smoother sounds of reggae that I call the Midnight Rock. There we've got Zicky with Boston Bim. G. Cole, who you just heard on the jingles there, he's got an album called Black, Green and Reggae. We'll take a track off of that. New one from Lukey D, courtesy of Stingray on their Control Rhythm. And after that, a couple more new tunes.

Black History, it is World History. Certain tunes to reflect the black diaspora in that section, the last half hour. So that's the way it goes down here on the Reggae Rock on My Soul, DAB Plus to London and Brighton. Online at mysoul.com and through your apps and your smart speaker. As always, we welcome you. Kicked off tonight with a new one from Tyrus Riley on the I Shall Be Released rhythm. His cut entitled Red Flag. And after that, we had the latest one from Kalia and Queen Amiga, their new one entitled Majestic. The right royal sounds of reggae music, right here on My Soul. Taking in a new one from Terry Linen and Busy Signal here, entitled Be Good to Me.

alongside the Busy One, Busy Signal. We've got two more tracks from Busy Signal to draw in the show tonight. Terry Linen and Busy Signal, Be Good to Me.

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1: This is Tarantula, the Mad Spider, representing for Keith Lawrence. How is that thing? Turn up! It back!

0: Now Ready. Produced by Suka Ward. Yeah, that's what he's called it, man. Up next, Ragga Twins with Tipper Irie, Fed Up. Then we have Capleton and Jazzwad after that. Simi, yeah, the title of that one. And Busy Signal once again, Protect My Life, Oja. The dancehall rock selection as of now, sir and madam.
1: Keith Lawrence, it was born.

Well, this is Tip and Irie, the original Ragamuffin, and you know and I know and I know that you know that when it comes to reggae music, you have to be here on the Reggae Rap with the great man, Keith Lawrence. Keep it locked.

The dancehall rock selection just gone there. We kicked it off with Sean Paul and his piece on this rhythm here, Steel Machine. Rhythm's called Bomba. Now rhythm, you fill in the blanks. Ragga Twins featuring Tipper Irie, Fed Up after that. Then we had Capleton and Jazzwad, Simiya. And just gone there for the second time tonight, Busy Signal, Protect My Life, Oja. And we got another one from Busy Signal, the latest one from the Busy One. Yeah, for real. Couple of gigs to let you know about. I'm down in the city side, the 24th of October. Couple of weeks on a Saturday at the Prince Bar, an intimate bar that's recently opened. Retro with the vibe, so we're going down there with ska, rocksteady, early reggae, some funk. Between 9 p.m. and 12:30, absolutely free, an intimate setting, so reach kind of early. You'll forget ramp. And that's the Saturday, the 24th of October at the Prince Bar, which is 44 Old Street, EC1V9AQ. Absolutely free to come in between 9 p.m. and 12:30, Saturday the 24th. And on Friday the 2nd, we celebrate 3 years at the Rivoli Ballroom with Reggae at the Rivoli. Got a special DJ set from the man you just heard. A couple records back, Tipper Irie. He won't be performing, just gotta let you know he'll be putting down a DJ set, alright? Joining me on stage, the great Tipper Irie at Reggae at the Rivoli. Friday the 2nd. Get it right, Keaton, man. Come on. Friday the 6th of November. We do it the first Friday of every month down there. Ska, rocksteady, and reggae classics to a stress-free, smiling crowd out there. No attitude, no people standing up like statues. Then free up themselves. So if you fit that remit, we love to see. Friday the 6th of November, Reggae at the Rivoli. 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

0: 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Love to see you on the dance floor. More info with the gigs I'm doing, just check me out on my socials at DJ Keith Lawrence. That's the handle, all right? Not just reggae gigs I'm doing, with the funk and soul. In that regards, bigging up all those who came down to the White Horse Peckham Saturday. Gone. Had a great night down there. Back in there, the 31st Saturday, Duppy night. Halloween night there, all right? 9 p.m. till 1 a.m. soul, funk, boogie and disco with me. Staying with the here and now, we're nearing the Roots Rock selection after the ad break. Kicking it off there with Everton Blend at Higher Vibes. Or should I say Black Hero will be kicking it off, Liberate from his new album. Taking us up there, the sounds of Micah Shamaya here and Greatest Friends, Roots Man Style.
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0: This is my soul.
1: I'd never met anyone like him. We'd drive around Rome on his Vespa. And he'd read me poetry from the old steps. And that's when I knew I was in love.
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1: 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We met the following year.
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1: 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Enough respect.

0: The Roots Rock selection. The Now Sounds of Roots Rock Reggae. Black Hero here with Liberate, a track that we've been playing from a few weeks back. It's now included on his album, which is called Strictly Good Vibes Volume 1. Everton Blender up next with Higher Vibes. Then we got L16 and Roberto Sanchez with the Lone Arc Rhythm Force, Good Vibration, out now on vinyl as well as download. And after that, 2026 mix of a old school track from Linville Thompson entitled Love Is The Question. And then we have Andre Espute and Stefano DeSantis, a track that we played last week. We're playing the instrumental Step in the Righteous to round off the Roots Rock selection right about now.
1: You're locked into the Lion, Keith Lawrence. Keith Lawrence. Keith Lawrence. Ding, ding, ding, ding,
0: ding. Everton Blender. Some Higher Vibes for you.

0: some roots rock reggae around these times here on the show. Kicked it off with Black Hero, Liberate, track off his new album Strictly Good Vibes Volume 1. Then we had Everton Blender, Higher Vibes. Out on 7-inch, L16, Roberto Sanchez and Lone Ark Reinforced with Good Vibration. After that, Linville Thompson with a 2026 mix of an old school track of his, Love Is The Question. And right now playing now, Step In The Righteous instrumental from Andre Espute and Stefano DeSantis. Played the vocal last week. We'll come back on the other side with the Midnight Rock. It's Zicky, Boston, Bim, kicking it off.
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1: Hey world, now that Keith's got your attention, let me mention, blessed love, this is Alicia Scott and you are in tune to Keith Lawrence on my soul.

0: Sicky with Boston Bim there doing Amy Winehouse's Love is a Losing Game. The smoother sounds of reggae that we give to you after 12 o'clock, I call the Midnight Rock for a little while. And then as we do to round off the show, we give you the original rock selection this week, giving you some music to reflect Black History Month there. All right. So as we move, this is the sounds of G. Cole here, the man who did that jingle, Not Go Nowhere, at the top of my show. He's got an album called Black, Green and Reggae. We're going to take the track Blue Skies. Then after that, on the No Better Rhythm built by Damien Jr. Gong Marley, we'll take Romaine Virgo's piece Lay My Head. And a new rhythm from Stingray called The Control Rhythm, we take the Lukey D piece entitled Stress Free. That's what we are. Wednesday nights, Thursday mornings here on the Reggae Rock, My Soul.
1: And also we do it nice and easy, nice and lovely. Keith Lawrence.
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1: Keith Lawrence.
2: 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Keith Lawrence.
0: Indeed, G. Cole here, the album Black, Green and Reggae, this track.

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Blue Skies. Then we had Romain Virgo on Damian Marley's No Better rhythm, Lay My Head. There's more pieces to come, I do believe, this weekend. And something from the Stingray camp, the Control rhythm, Lukey D, Stress Free. Part of the Stingray revival series. They're licking back some of their old rhythms. Out now.

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Live on stage, Alison Limerick, Gwen Dickey and Omar. 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

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As I said earlier, I'll be down at the Prince Bar in the Old Street side Saturday the 24th of October. It's a retro bar, cozy, intimate surroundings, so reach early if you want to get in. 9 p.m. till 12:30, I'll be playing ska, rocksteady, early reggae, funk, and then some, all for free. So that is the Prince Bar, 44 Old Street, EC1V9AQ. Couple weeks' time on the Saturday, the 24th.

come down and made it such great nights down there. We thank you. 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Reggae at the Rivoli, Friday the 6th of November. Keith Lawrence and Tipper Irie celebrating 3 years, yay. More info, like I said, with the gigs I'm doing on my socials, at DJ Keith Lawrence on Instagram and Facebook primarily, and X. We've got some tunes to reflect Black History Month. That's where we strike up the turntables and give you the original rock that way there this week. But right now, the sounds of Chesedek with The Right Thing.

one way. And anything we done, it have been done properly. Tell them, nice up the dance and nice up the party. Keith Lawrence, Flowagan say you are the real musical general. So just drop the bad tune again. Boom!

0: right thing. Two more before we turn back the hands of time and give you that Black History Revival selection. Taking us up there, two, like I said. One from Irie Love, Agenda 2030, coming next on the Hope Rhythm. And as promised, the new one from Busy Signal, Space in My Heart. The now sounds and the good sounds of reggae music.
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Keith Lawrence, you know, the real big man on the radio, will play a big tune. We touch your soul and my soul. Shanty be representing. Big up the reggae rock. You don't know.

0: 2030 on the Hope Rhythm. So we wrap up the contemporary sounds of reggae music right now. We flip the script and give you some tunes to reflect Black History Month here in the UK.
1: You're locked into the Lion Kid. Ooh, you're locked into the Lion Kid Lawrence. Kid Lawrence. Kid Lawrence.
0: Do apologize.
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0: The Black Force.
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0: Norris Reed with the Black Force.

Macedonians here, 1972. And before this, Black Force from Norris Reed, Augustus Pablo production. Some tunes reflecting Black History Month here in the UK. The Conscious Minds up next, featuring a 1BB Seaton, RIP, Africa is Paradise. The Cradle of Civilization. If you don't know, do your research. Yeah.

The McGregor here in their youth man days, born a free man, and before this, Africa is Paradise from the Conscious Minds featuring the one BB Seaton, reggae legend, RIP. And just to let you know, I'll be sitting in for Mastermind once again this Sunday evening, 7 till 9, with the R&B flex that I did a couple of weeks back when I was sitting for him then. I'll be doing it again this Sunday, 7 till 9, here on My Soul. Keith Lawrence in for Mastermind. But right now, the Chantels with the Children of Jah. Tunes to reflect Black History Month here in the UK, but it's world history if you really get to know the facts.

Black History Month here in the UK. Ras Michael and the Sons of Negus, none of Jaja children. And the Chantels before this, Children of Jah. It's the 15th of October right now. Yesterday was the 14th of October. It would have been Joe Gibbs' birthday. Let's play a classic from the man. Production Camp. From the Mighty Diamonds. Identity. Yeah. Music with meaning and feeling that only reggae encapsulates.

I love your old school R&B, that's what I'll be doing, sitting in for Mastermind here on My Soul, 7 till 9 this Sunday. Or back here next week, Wednesday, as per usual, giving you your fix of reggae music.

Full music carrying you through the night. Another one for the Mighty Diamonds here, entitled Africa. On Mike Brooks, Nothing Is Not All Rhythm. Money Is Not All Rhythm. The Diamonds with Africa. Keep it my soul. See you real soon.

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